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4: It's 13 degrees in Canberra. Rain today in a top of 15. From the Capital Radio Newsroom, good morning. I'm Tia Priest-Willamott. The Commonwealth and ACT Ombudsman has published its report on the mistaken arrest of an Aboriginal teenager in Woden late last year. Brad McIntosh reports.
5: 8 recommendations have been made to the AFP and ACT police after an investigation into the mistaken arrest of teenager Jay on a Woden bus on November 11. The report has found that the innocent teenager was removed at gunpoint, that he was searched inappropriately and handcuffed, with police realising that they had taken the wrong person and releasing him. It also found no evidence that Jay's Aboriginality led to increased force, finding that there was a lack of communication between officers. Ombudsman Ian Anderson has said he understands that police were responding to a fast-evolving incident, but concerning that the AFP had no clear definition of racial profiling. The recommendations ask police to develop clear guidance and to review the use of race as a proxy to describe a person's physical traits. Brad McIntosh, Capital Radio News.
4: The country pub that hosted Richmond's Mad Monday celebration has defended the group after vision sparked new headaches for the AFL. Tigers players were celebrating their end of season at a hotel about 80 kilometres southeast of Melbourne, with video later emerging showing players appearing to mock the Swans' sexual assault allegations. The country pub has shared a statement on social media this morning saying the reporting has been blown out of proportion, describing the players as extremely respectful and fun. A reminder for drivers to slow down in wet conditions, with two incidents occurring on the roads this morning. Holder saw a two-car crash earlier today, with one car making contact with a nearby structure. Another single-car incident occurred near Mitchell. The federal government is being asked to do more to ensure younger Australians aren't left behind financially. An Anglicare report has found today's generation of young people will earn less and carry more debt than previous generations. More than 30 special events have been declared by the ACT government in the coming months, meaning eligible licensed venues that normally close at midnight or 1am can choose to stay open until 2am for the night. The list of special events includes Floriade Nightfest, AFL and NRL Grand Finals, the 2026 Melbourne Cup and the Spilt Milk Music Festival. The next upcoming special event is the Canberra Moon Festival, which runs from September 4th till the 6th. And new daily figures show the world's oceans are the warmest on record. The EU's climate change monitor says oceans outside the polar regions reached an average of 21.1 degrees Celsius over the weekend.
2: Sports update.
4: Canberra Raiders forward Zach Hosking has finished his season early after suffering a hamstring injury in their last game. He'll be on the sidelines for 3 to 4 weeks, with the Raiders unable to make finals. Meanwhile, Thursday night's dead rubber between the Broncos and Storm will trial the kickoff change for the first time. The team conceding points will have the option to receive the ball rather than kicking off. Sydney Swans' Charlie Curnow and Brody Grundy have been named in the AFL's All-Australian squad for the 2026 season. Lachie Ashe and Clayton Oliver have been selected, meanwhile, from the Giants. In the English Premier League, Chelsea has defeated Fulham 3-2, Cole Palmer scoring the Blues' third, as heard on Stan Sport.
6: He feeds Cole Palmer, and Palmer puts it in the net, and the flag has stayed down.
4: And Australian Test wicketkeeper Alex Carey is backing Marnus Labuschagne to rediscover his form with the bat. Labuschagne is under mounting pressure ahead of October's tour of South Africa. And that's the latest from the Capital Radio Newsroom.
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4: Rain today going for a top of 15. Shower or two tomorrow and 19 degrees. 17 on Thursday and cloud clearing. Then 17 again and a partly cloudy day forecast for your Friday. Right now it's 13 degrees in Holt, 13 degrees in Reid, and it's 12 degrees in Benython.
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Tough choice, but this bit is easy. Just keep it on 2CA to win. Your next chance is coming up soon.

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Morning, my name is Jordan, in for Rob Duckworth. Some Madonna's play for you shortly.

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It's Jem from the Classic Breakfast. On our next show, I'll have another weather whiz kid. Mitchell will be ready and raring to go and also well-dressed for book week. I'm keen to see what he's coming as. We'll be talking to Brett from Canberra's Classic Cruise. It's all to support camp quality. And another shot to get your name on the standby list to hopefully get you to Bryan Adams in Paris or Duran Duran in London. So join me in

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3: Hey, Dan and Mitchell, you're at work at the moment. 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

0: Good morning, my name is Jordan, in for Rob Duckworth on this Tuesday. This is wet weather, set to stick around for a little while longer. We'll get all the latest from the newsroom next, then kick off another one of our 30-minute music marathons. Dragon to play, plus Hall & Oates coming up. And some British Jigsaw on the way. It's all to come next on Canberra's Forever Classic, TCA.
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0: discriminatory factors influence the officer's interactions. They continue to say they'll use the lessons identified by the Ombudsman to inform ongoing policy and practice. The ACT government is encouraging the community to have their say on a proposed draft ACT skate strategy. Developed in collaboration with skating stakeholders, community and government partners across Canberra, the strategy will help guide the future of skateboarding facilities and infrastructure. Sports and Recreation Minister Chris Steele says the aim is to nurture the existing culture.
1: One of the focuses of the strategy is to support our skate culture to make sure that we've got a supportive, safe, and celebrated skating community here in the ACT.
0: Consultation closes on October 5th. The ACT government is urging residents to stay vigilant and report scams during Scam Awareness Week. Running until August 28th, the campaign encourages people to report suspicious messages, phone calls, and online activity to help raise awareness of scams. More than 5,000 scams were reported in the ACT last year. Head of Access Canberra, Josh Reinhardt, says the community has a simple message to follow.
2: Our message this week, of this Scams Awareness Week, is to stop, check and protect. So stop before clicking on a link, particularly ones that appear to be seeking personal information, and definitely stop before transferring money to make sure that you are dealing with the right entity.
0: Coles has reported a profit of $1.09 billion but has been hit by a provision of $235 million ordered by the federal court for failing to keep accurate staff records. Total sales grew by 2.8% to $45.6 billion. And a challenging snow season has forced the Selwyn Snow Resort to close earlier than anticipated. The snow season normally wraps up on the October long weekend, with warmer temperatures and rainfall melting away its remaining snow cover. The resort has said those with unused tickets and bookings have been contacted.
3: Sports update.
0: Broncos veteran Ben Hunt has shed light on Adam Reynolds' sudden retirement, revealing players only found out yesterday afternoon. The two-time premiership winner has been ruled out of their last two games with injury, bringing an end to his 323-game career. Hunt says the team are gutted for their captain.
4: He wanted to get out there, and from what I'm gauging, most of the players are pretty disappointed too. We thought he deserved that send-off. You know, Reynolds hasn't given us a lot of details, but yeah, we're pretty disappointed that he's not going to be out there with us.
0: Mark McVeigh has hit the ground running as Essendon's new coach, already taking part in list management meetings. He's been unanimously appointed to the role, starting immediately, leaving his job as assistant coach at the Swans. Former teammate Matthew Lloyd telling Footy Classified he's the right man for the job.
5: These jobs are hard to get. He understands just how big this job is. He's not naive. He understands that it's not going to be easy with where the club's currently at. Now he has to get to work. He's finished with the Sydney Swans as of now.
0: And Chelsea has begun its EPL season in style, recording a 3-2 win against Fulham. And that's the latest from the Capital Radio newsroom.
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0: Rain today going for a top of 15. Shower or two tomorrow and 19 degrees, 17 on Thursday and cloud clearing, then 17 again and a partly cloudy day forecast for your Friday. Right now it's 13 degrees in Throsby, 13 degrees in Russell and 12 degrees in Monash.
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It's Jem from The Classic Breakfast. On our next show, I'll have another weather whiz kid. Mitchell will be ready and raring to go and also well-dressed for book week. I'm keen to see what he's coming as. We'll be talking to Brett from Canberra's Classic Cruise. It's all to support camp quality and another shot to get your name on the standby list to hopefully get you to Bryan Adams in Paris or Duran Duran in London. So join me in the morning.

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3: G'day, Chris. Sounds like you're driving at the moment. Whereabouts are you?
4: Tuggeranong at the moment.
3: Nice, give us a bit of a live weather forecast. Is it raining there at the moment?
4: It's raining, yes.
3: All right, well, make sure you're focusing on the road and driving safe. Are you a big fan of Duran Duran or Bryan Adams by chance?
4: I'm a fan of Bryan Adams.
3: Okay, so that's the one you pick if you won this?
4: Yes, I would.
3: Nice. Well, hey, congratulations. I'm going to pop you on the standby list, so let's make this hopefully happen for you, Chris, okay?
4: Excellent. Thank you very much.
3: Chris is on the standby list. Will you be next? 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We'll fly you and a plus one there. We'll give you $5,000 spending money as well and two tickets to the show of your choice. 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

0: John Paul Young, Love Is in the Air on Canberra's Forever Classic TCA. Hope you're having a good Tuesday morning so far. My name's Jordan, by the way, in for Rob Duckworth. Hope you're staying dry as well. There are some scattered showers expected to hang around for the rest of the day and tomorrow. Clearing up on Thursday, though. Thursday looking mostly sunny. Some Billy Joel to play for you before 12 o'clock. Then the 10 from then. That is coming up after 12 on Canberra's Forever Classic TCA.
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0: forever classic, 2CA. The 10 from then on the way next, counting down the top 10 songs from this month of a certain year. And today we are heading back to what was quite a big year in Australian television. The iconic ABC show Countdown broadcast its final episode, and The Bold and the Beautiful made its Australian debut. 1987 is the year. And this was in the top 10 songs, Mental as Anything. Ice House, this is featuring Arcade Bell plus Chris Rea. What will be number one? 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
10: It's 13 degrees in Canberra. Rain today going for a top of 15. From the Capital Radio Newsroom, good afternoon. I'm Tia Priest-Willamott. The Prime Minister says Australia should utilise its natural strengths to harness the opportunities of AI. Anthony Albanese will today address the Business Council, where he'll spruik elements of Labor's data centre rules. The speech comes ahead of tomorrow's National Cabinet meeting, where the federal government will push for a unified

0: raised allegations in Senate estimates in August 2025 that she was bullied and intimidated by former Chancellor Julie Bishop after sharing governance concerns at council meetings. Brad McIntosh, Capital Radio News.
1: Independent MLA Thomas Emerson has welcomed the Ombudsman report into the mistaken arrest of an Aboriginal teenager late last year. In November, ACT police boarded a Woden bus and removed the teenager at gunpoint before realising they'd grabbed the wrong person and released him. In a statement, Mr. Emerson says he thanks the Ombudsman's finding that the search was unlawful and a serious breach of AFP code of conduct. Mr. Emerson stood with the family of the teenager and First Nations community after the incident and had called for an independent investigation into the situation. And the University of Canberra has recorded its highest ever domestic student enrolment numbers since records were first kept, with 19,432 commencing students. Data shows UC achieved the highest percentage growth in commencing domestic student enrolments across the sector, coming in at 11%. The most significant growth in enrolments was recorded in the Bachelor of Early Childhood Education, Bachelor of Secondary Education, and the Bachelor of Nursing.
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1: Checking petrol prices, unleaded is $2.03 at the Ampol in Belconnen. It's $2.12 at the Ampol in Dixon, and it's $2.12 at the Ready Express in Greenway.
2: The latest finance report.
1: The ASX 200 is up 71 points at 9,174. Gold is selling at $4,673 an ounce, and one Australian dollar is buying 71.54 US cents.
2: Sports update.
1: South Sydney and the NRL have worked together on a special initiative to allow Jai Arrow to make 100 appearances for the Rabbitohs. Arrow will run out with the team in full playing kit for their final two games of the season before being subbed off immediately after kickoff. The GWS Giants are coming to Canberra on Sunday for their first of two AFLW games at Marnica Oval. The Giants will take on the Adelaide Power for their round three clash. GWS are off the back of a big loss to Melbourne. And that's the latest from the Capital Radio Newsroom.
3: 2CA's four-day forecast for Canberra.
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1: Rain today going for a top of 15, shower or two tomorrow and 19 degrees, 17 on Thursday and cloud clearing, then 17 again and a partly cloudy day forecast for your Friday. Right now it's 13 degrees in Crace, 13 degrees in Kingston and it's 13 degrees in Farrer.
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5: 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Some Billy Idol, Chris Rea, Mental as Anything to Come. Let's kick off a countdown with this. At number 10, Johnny Hates Jazz, Shattered Dreams. 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

The 10 from then on Canberra's Forever Classic 2CA, counting down the top 10 songs from August of 1987. This comes in at the number 8 spot. Chris Rea, Let's Dance on Canberra's Forever Classic 2CA.

0: 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Duran Duran in London or Bryan Adams in Paris? 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
1: Number 7.

Too long to go till we hit the top spot on today's 10 from then. Canberra's Forever Classic 2CA. 1987 is the year, by the way. Some Ice House still to come, plus Mel and Kim. Right now this at number 5.

What a great tune. Old time rock and roll on Canberra's Forever Classic 2CA. The 10 from then, counting down the top 10 songs from this month of 1987. And we've reached top spot. Ice House Crazy is number one.

0: Ice House Crazy taking out top spot in today's 10 From Then on Canberra's Forever Classic 2CA. 10 From Then back same time tomorrow with a different year. 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

It's Jem from the Classic Breakfast. On our next show, I'll have another weather whiz kid. Mitchell will be ready and raring to go and also well-dressed for book week. I'm keen to see what he's coming as. We'll be talking to Brett from Canberra's Classic Cruise. It's all to support camp quality and another shot to get your name on the standby list to hopefully get you to Bryan Adams in Paris or Duran Duran in London. So join me in the morning.

Duran Duran in London or Bryan Adams in Paris. Choose your adventure. Just keep it on 2CA to win. Your next chance is coming up in minutes.

0: Canberra's Forever Classic TCA. My name's Jordan, in for Rob Duckworth. Hope you're having a good Tuesday. Checking in all the latest from the newsroom next. Then shall we do another 30-minute music marathon? Some Kiss as you're grabbing some lunch. This on the way, plus Wet, Wet, Wet. Pretty accurately sums up the weather for today. This on the way and Rolling Stones. All next on Canberra's Forever Classic TCA.
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7: Rain for Canberra today, a top of 15 degrees from the Capital Radio Newsroom. Good afternoon. I'm Jeff Tyler. ACT police accept the findings from a report into the mistaken arrest of an Aboriginal teenager in Woden last year. On November 11, police boarded a bus and arrested the teen at gunpoint before realising they had the wrong person. The report made 8 recommendations to improve the actions of police. Chief Police Officer Scott Lee says they're taking this seriously.
8: As the Chief Police Officer, I am committed to accountability where there are concerns from the community that our responses do not meet community expectations. ACT policing takes community concerns seriously, and I consider that our response demonstrates transparency in how we as an organisation will learn and improve practices following this incident.
7: In other news, it's been reported that the Australian National University has apologised to academic Dr. Liz Allen and that the financial settlement has been reached. Brad McIntosh reports.
9: The Canberra Times reporting, the joint statement said Dr. Allen was a valued and integral member of the university and that publications made about Dr. Allen were false, unjustified and should have not occurred. The university says they accept it has failed Dr. Allen and that these findings have caused her considerable harm. The academic raised allegations in Senate estimates in August.

0: and the community across Canberra. The strategy will help guide the future of skateboarding facilities and infrastructure.
1: One of the focuses of the strategy is to support our skate culture, to make sure that we've got a supportive, safe and celebrated skating community here in the ACT.
0: Sports and Recreation Minister Chris Steele there, and the Prime Minister will push for a national AI framework amid growing community opposition to data centres. Federal politics reporter Nelson Scott.
2: The Prime Minister will tonight address the Business Council to spruik elements of Labor's AI plan while arguing tech companies will need to adhere to a social licence. Anthony Albanese's speech comes ahead of a meeting of National Cabinet tomorrow, where he'll urge state and territory leaders to adopt a single AI framework that forces data centres to underwrite their own renewable energy.
3: We can lead on AI and seize the opportunities.
2: The meeting comes amid several polls showing most Australians don't want data centres built in their local communities. Redbridge's Simon Welsh says voter scepticism towards tech companies is steadily rising.
4: Big business does not act in the interests of ordinary Australians.
2: The PM will finalise the unified AI framework with his ministry today.
0: Sports update. Jai Arrow will finish his NRL career with 100 games for the Rabbitohs thanks to an initiative between South Sydney and the NRL. The former Queensland forward will run out with the team in full playing kit in their final two games of the regular season before being subbed off after the opening whistle. That's the latest from the Capital Radio Newsroom.
5: 2CA's four-day forecast for Canberra.
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0: Rain today, a top of 15 degrees. Got an overnight low of 7, a shower or 2 tomorrow and a top of 19. Thursday, cloud clearing, a top of 17 degrees. On Friday, cloud clearing and a top of 18.
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On our next show, I'll have another weather whiz kid. Mitchell will be ready and raring to go and also well-dressed for book week. I'm keen to see what he's coming as. We'll be talking to Brett from Canberra's Classic Cruise. It's all to support camp quality and another shot to get your name on the standby list to hopefully get you to Bryan Adams in Paris or Duran Duran in London.

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3: Let's pop someone else on the standby list for this. 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

0: 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And the Doobie Brothers on the way. 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
7: Rain today, a top of 15 degrees from the Capital Radio newsroom. Good afternoon, I'm Jeff Tyler. ACT Police and the AFP say they accept the findings of a report into the mistaken arrest of an Aboriginal teenager in Woden last year. On November 11, officers boarded a bus and arrested the teenager at gunpoint, only to later realise they had identified the wrong person. The report includes 8 recommendations aimed at improving police actions and conduct. Chief Police Officer Scott Lee says the findings have been accepted.
8: I can also confirm that the AFP has accepted all of the Ombudsman's recommendations, either in full or in principle, and that work is already underway to consider and implement the intent of the recommendations.
7: The federal government remains confident states and territories will agree to a single artificial intelligence framework. The Prime Minister will push for a unified approach to AI at a meeting of National Cabinet tomorrow. Queensland and the Northern Territory have both rejected Labor's plan to force data centres to underwrite their own renewable power. But Energy Minister Chris Bowen claims it's the most sensible way forward.
9: We're requiring new data centres to bring their own new renewable energy backed by gas firming. That's a sensible, common sense approach. The alternative, which is being promoted by the Federal Liberal Party and the Queensland government, would see prices go up.
7: Students in Year 5 to 10 across 4 Canberra schools are set to learn how to spot and avoid scams as part of Scams Awareness Week. It's part of Optus's digital thumbprint program, with sessions focusing on helping young Canberrans recognise common scam tactics. Local General Manager at Optus, Glenn Hamilton, says everyone is susceptible to scams.
10: The key part of what we're trying to do here at Optus is target young people and get them when they're probably increasing, starting out in some ways, but increasing their digital exposure and navigating some of these pitfalls. So it's really important that we are getting these kids at a young age. And one of the most critical things is we're instilling a behaviour that they're open to talk to teachers and parents when they see something or feel something that's not right.
7: Australian Parliament.

0: National University has launched a new flagship scholarship program designed to help overcome barriers to higher education and support students from across the country to study. The Vice Chancellor Scholars Program will support approximately 150 commencing undergraduate students and up to 75 postgraduate coursework students in semester one next year.
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0: Broncos skipper Adam Reynolds has been denied a farewell at Suncorp Stadium. The retiring two-time premiership star has been ruled out of their remaining two games with injury. Reynolds has told Nine he hopes he's left a lasting legacy at the Brisbane Broncos.
2: My job was to come up here and get the club back up to the heights, you know, it deserves to be at. So we'd like to think I've played some sort of part in that.
0: And that's the latest from the Capital Radio Newsroom.
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0: Rain today, a top of 15 degrees. Got an overnight low of 7, a shower or 2 tomorrow and a top of 19. Thursday, cloud clearing, a top of 17 degrees. On Friday, cloud clearing and a top of 18.
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3: Sarah in Warramanga, I've got you on the standby list.
4: Yeehaw!
3: Yeehaw indeed! Now, here is the big question. If you are pulled out of the barrel, will you be going for Brian Adams in Paris, or will it be Duran Duran in London?
4: Look, hard to decide, but I think I'll be going for Duran Duran in London.
3: Yes, girl. Woo! Yep. Lovely. Were you a big Duran fan back in the day?
4: I certainly was. I have singles. I have a couple of albums from back then. So, yeah.
3: Any particular member that you liked?
4: Oh, the lead singer, yeah.
3: Simon Le Bon. She's a Simon Le Bon girl, everyone. Simon Le Bon.
4: Yep.
3: I was the John Taylor girl, so JT forever. Sarah, well done. One step closer. It's a wonderful prize. Off to see Duran Duran at the incredible O2 Arena there in London. Halloween night as well, so I'm sure there'll be something spooky happening. We give you your airfares and $5,000 spending money. Good luck for the draw, Miss Sarah.
4: I look forward to it.
3: Thank you so much for giving me a call. There we go. 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Another crack next hour. 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

0: my side. There goes In Excess. Bit of a miserable old day, isn't it? 7 degrees overnight. The wet weather continues tomorrow with showers forecast. 19. Should be clearing up though on Thursday. 17 degrees and might see some sunshine on Friday for 18 degrees. 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

it's Gem from the Classic Breakfast. On our next show, I'll have another weather whiz kid. Mitchell will be ready and raring to go and also well-dressed for book week. I'm keen to see what he's coming as. We'll be talking to Brett from Canberra's Classic Cruise. It's all to support camp quality and another shot to get your name on the standby list to hopefully get you to Bryan Adams in Paris or Duran Duran in

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7: We've got an overnight low of 7, a shower or two tomorrow, and a top of 19 from the Capital Radio Newsroom. Good afternoon. I'm Jeff Tyler. Independent MLA Thomas Emerson has welcomed the Ombudsman's report into the mistaken arrest of an Aboriginal teenager late last year. In November, ACT police boarded a Woden bus and removed the teenager at gunpoint, realising they had grabbed the wrong person and released him. In a statement, Mr. Emerson says he thanks the findings that the search was unlawful and a serious breach of AFP Code of Conduct. Mr. Emerson stood with the family of the teenager and First Nations community after the incident and called for an independent investigation. In other news, the opposition says an early end to the Royal Commission into Anti-Semitism represents a betrayal of the Jewish community. The final block of hearings was originally set down to run until Friday, but has since been revised to finish tomorrow. The coalition is calling for the inquiry to be extended to give more people the chance to testify. Liberal leader Angus Taylor has told News 24, Labor has no interest in extending the commission.
8: This is a betrayal of the Jewish community. It is absolutely the wrong thing to do. This is a government that has never wanted this Royal Commission. They did it under duress.
7: ACT Fire and Rescue is partnering with Deaf Connect to raise awareness around home fire safety and encourage deaf and hard of hearing Canberrans to access specialised smoke alarm technology. T. Priest Willamott explains.
9: Through the Hard of Hearing Smoke Alarm Program, ACT firefighters have helped eligible residents access specialised alarm systems that use a flashing strobe light and vibrating pad that can be placed under a pillow. 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Canberrans wanting to learn more about the program or check their eligibility for the smoke alarm program can visit the ACT Emergency Services Agency website and complete the Hard of Hearing smoke alarm application form. Tia Priest-Willamott, Capital Radio News.
7: 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The program is being rolled out across four schools and will be run for students in years 5 to 7.
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0: Swans assistant Mark McVeigh has been appointed the new head coach at the Essendon Football Club. That's the latest from the Capital Radio newsroom.
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3: We're on again, checking your latest Canberra traffic and a wet Tuesday afternoon across the capital and surrounds with Downer Northbourne Avenue at the Barton Highway, the Federal Highway. An accident reported this past half hour. Across town, take care through Weston as well. The Tuggeranong Parkway at Hindmars Drive has been worked through of an accident there. A pretty good run on the interstates in general this afternoon. The Monaro Highway from Tralee Street, Hume, is flowing well right through to Williamsdale. This week at IGA, grab a Cadbury chocolate block, 150 to 190 grams for just $4. 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That's Canberra traffic.
1: 2CA's four-day forecast for Canberra.
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0: Got an overnight low of 7, a shower or 2 tomorrow and a top of 19. On Thursday, cloud clearing, a top of 17 degrees. Friday, cloud clearing and a top of 18 degrees. Saturday, a mostly sunny day in Canberra and a top of 19.
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breakfast. On our next show, I'll have another weather whiz kid. Mitchell will be ready and raring to go and also well-dressed for book week. I'm keen to see what he's coming as. We'll be talking to Brett from Canberra's Classic Cruise. It's all to support camp quality. And another shot to get your name on the standby list to hopefully get you to Bryan Adams in Paris or Duran Duran in London. So join me in the morning.

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What a great song featuring David Gilmour from Pink Floyd on guitar. It's Brian Ferry, part of our 30-minute music marathon on 2CA.

London or Bryan Adams in Paris. Tough choice, but this bit is easy. Just keep it on 2CA to win. Your next chance is coming up soon.

0: RC2CA, that wonderful voice of Tina Arena with Chains, getting your chance ready to get on the standby list for your superstar experience. Down to 7 overnight. The wet weather continues tomorrow for a top of 19. Should be clearing for us on Thursday, 17 degrees. And sunshine for Friday at this stage, a top of 18 degrees. Time saver traffic is up soon on 2CA.
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15: As we look again at your latest Canberra traffic and still wet conditions around the capital and surrounds this afternoon, a heads up that tomorrow morning from 8:30 in Beasley Street, Torrens, undergoing asphalt patching until 4 p.m. that day between Torrens Place and Gouger Street. They've been clearing up from accident activity this past hour in Downer, Northbourne Avenue and the Barton Highway. 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And also across to Weston, Tuggeranong Parkway and Hindmarsh Drive needs your care as well. 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
3: Karen, you are my lucky caller 10. 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
8: Got an overnight low of 7, a shower or 2 tomorrow, a top of 19 from the Capital Radio Newsroom. Good afternoon, I'm Jeff Tyler. The Australian National University has apologised to academic Dr. Liz Allen and a financial settlement has been reached. Brad McIntosh reports.
9: The joint statement said Dr. Allen was a valued and integral member of the university and that publications made about Dr. Allen were false, unjustified and should have not occurred. The university says they accept it has failed Dr. Allen and that these findings have caused her considerable harm. The academic raised allegations in Senate estimates in August 2025 that she was bullied and intimidated by former Chancellor Julie Bishop after sharing governance concerns at council meetings. Brad McIntosh, Capital Radio News.
8: ACT police accept the findings from a report into the mistaken arrest of an Aboriginal teenager in Woden last year. On November 11, police boarded a bus and arrested the teen at gunpoint before realising they had the wrong person. The report made 8 recommendations to improve the actions of police. Chief Officer Scott Lee says they're taking this seriously.
10: As the Chief Police Officer, I am committed to accountability where there are concerns from the community that our responses do not meet community expectations. ACT policing takes community concerns seriously, and I consider that our response demonstrates transparency in how we as an organisation will learn and improve practices following this incident.
8: The Prime Minister will push for a national AI framework amid growing community opposition to data centres. Federal politics reporter Nelson Scott.
11: The Prime Minister will tonight address the Business Council to spruik elements of Labor's AI plan while arguing tech companies will need to adhere to a social licence. Anthony Albanese's speech comes ahead of a meeting of National Cabinet tomorrow, where he'll urge state and territory leaders to adopt a single AI framework that forces data centres to underwrite their own renewable energy.
12: We can lead on AI and seize the opportunities.
11: The meeting comes amid several polls showing most Australians don't want data centres built in their local communities. Redbridge's Simon Welsh says voter scepticism towards tech companies is steadily rising.
13: Big business does not act in the interests of ordinary Australians.
11: The PM will finalise the unified AI framework with his ministry today. Nelson Scott, Canberra.
8: And one of the nation's most iconic and controversial pieces of art is set to tour the country, Blue Poles. Painted by Jackson Pollock and housed in the National Gallery of Australia, will head to WA as part of the federal government's Sharing the National Collection program.
14: The latest finance report.
8: The ASX 200 is up 47 points to 9,151. Gold is selling at $4,628 an ounce, and one Aussie dollar is buying 71.51 US cents.
7: Sports update.
8: Well, Brisbane teammates are praising Adam Reynolds following his retirement. The two-time premiership winner has been denied a farewell game for the Broncos following conversations with medical staff. Ben Hunt says he leaves a massive legacy.
6: He'd come to this club when they were in a pretty dark place, and he'd come up and, you know, got them to two grand finals, helped win one. You know, he's turned this club back around into the, you know, team it should be, you know, back up at the top and competing. And, you know, he needs to take a lot of credit for that, I think.
8: Meantime, South Sydney and the NRL have worked out together on a special initiative to allow Jai Arrow to make 100 appearances for the Rabbitohs. That's the latest from the Capital Radio.

0: 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And that's Canberra traffic.
1: 2CA's four-day forecast for Canberra.
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3: Got an overnight low of 7, a shower or 2 tomorrow and a top of 19. On Thursday, cloud clearing, a top of 17 degrees. Friday, cloud clearing and a top of 18 degrees. Saturday, a mostly sunny day in Canberra and a top of 19.
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0: Iconic Dusty Springfield on Forever Classic 2CA, Son of a Preacher Man. The chance to get on the standby list for your superstar experience is coming up in moments. Let's get up to date with news headlines and Jeff Tyler.
1: Good afternoon, Kathy. ACT Police and the AFP say they have accepted the findings of a report into the mistaken arrest of an Aboriginal teenager. All the details coming up. The federal government remains confident states and territories will agree to a single AI framework, and students in years 5 to 10 across Canberra schools are set to learn how to spot and avoid scams. In sport now, Jai Arrow will finish his NRL career with 100 games for the Rabbitohs, and I'll explain how. The weather got an overnight low of 7, a shower or 2 tomorrow, 19. Thursday, cloud clearing, 17. I'll have all the news at 5.
0: 18, cloud clearing on Friday. Mostly sunny, 19 degrees on Saturday.
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5: Let's look again at your latest Canberra traffic and a little build-up through the Kaloon area for Gungahlin Drive and the Barton Highway at the on-and off-ramps at our latest check. Queanbeyan, Monero Street between Atkinson Street and Lowe Street remains closed till further notice for works. There are alternatives around into the Queanbeyan CBD and steady traffic continuing with a slight build-up through Canberra on Drakeford Drive from O'Halloran Circuit right through to Isabella Drive. Census night was Tuesday, the 11th of August. There's still time to complete. 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You see anything on the roads, 1-300-545-082.
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3: Well, Caroline in Bruce, I've got you on the standby list. Yay!
4: That's wonderful. Thank you so much.
3: Amazing. Great news for this dreary day, right?
4: Yeah, absolutely.
3: Now, as you know, we have a little twist on this one. We've got tickets to a couple of concerts. It's either going to be for you, Brian Adams in Paris, or the great Duran Duran in London. What is your pleasure, my lady?
4: Probably Brian Adams in Paris.
3: Oh, very
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3: It's
4: a long time that I've been there, so it's time to go back.
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4: Yeah.
3: And I'm saying, I'm so happy this is sort of in the beginning of December as well, so, you know, they'd have all the Christmas lights up, hopefully.
4: Oh, it'd be lovely, wouldn't it?
3: Very nice. That's a great choice for that one, Caroline. So, well done. Got you in the running for that, including your airfare. And, of course, $5,000 spending money. Good luck for the draw.
4: Thank you so much.
3: Great to see. Yes, fingers crossed indeed. Everything crossed for you, Caroline. Well done. Our superstar experience, another chance coming up after five for you to get on that standby list. Thanks to Alexander Watson, smart solutions for comfortable living, alexanderwatson.com.au. 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

0: I'm on the standby list for your dream superstar experience. We'll get to that soon. Michael Jackson after the news. May not work. 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
9: Got an overnight low of 7. A shower or two tomorrow, a top of 19. From the Capital Radio Newsroom, good afternoon. I'm Jeff Tyler. The federal government remains confident states and territories will agree to a single artificial intelligence framework. The Prime Minister will push for a unified approach to AI at a meeting of National Cabinet tomorrow. Queensland and the Northern Territory have both rejected Labor's plan to force data centres to underwrite their own renewable power. But Energy Minister Chris Bowen claims it's the most sensible way forward.
10: We're requiring new data centres to bring their own new renewable energy backed by gas firming. That's a sensible, common sense approach. The alternative, which is being promoted by the Federal Liberal Party and the Queensland Government, would see prices go up.
9: ACT police and the AFP say they accept the findings of a report into the mistaken arrest of an Aboriginal teenager in Woden last year. On November 11, officers boarded a bus and arrested the teenager at gunpoint, only to later realise they had identified the wrong person. The report includes 8 recommendations aimed at improving police actions and conduct. Chief Police Officer Scott Lee says the findings have been accepted.
11: I can also confirm that the AFP has accepted all of the Ombudsman's recommendations, either in full or in principle, and that work is already underway to consider and implement the intent of the recommendations.
9: Students in years 5 to 10 across 4 Canberra schools are set to learn how to spot and avoid scams as part of Scams Awareness Week. It's part of Optus's digital thumbprint program, with sessions focusing on helping young Canberrans recognise common scam tactics. Local general manager at Optus, Glenn Hamilton, says everyone is susceptible to scams.
12: The key part of what we're trying to do here at Optus is target young people and get them when they're probably increasing, starting out in some ways, but increasing their digital exposure and navigating some of these pitfalls. So it's really important that we are getting these kids at a young age. And one of the most critical things is we're instilling a behaviour that they're open to talk to teachers and parents when they see something or feel something that's not right.
9: And the Australian Parliament House is gearing up to celebrate the 125th anniversary of Federation. Tia Priest-Willamott has more.
13: To mark the significant milestone, a special program will commence next month to commemorate the Federation of Australia and the parliamentary history. A new display will open from September 7th, showcasing significant objects, paintings and documents that highlight milestones from history. There will also be a celebration of the national flag on September 10th, where visitors can get up close to one of the flags usually flying above Parliament House. President of the Senate, Senator the Honourable Sue Lyons, says this anniversary invites Australians to consider not only how far the nation has come, but also the shared values and institutions that continue to unite the community. Tia Priest-Willamott, Capital Radio News.
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9: The ASX 200 is up 61 points to 9,163. Gold is selling at $4,649 US dollars an ounce, and one Aussie dollar is buying 71.48 US cents.
14: Sports update.
9: Well, Broncos skipper Adam Reynolds has been denied a farewell at Suncorp Stadium. The retiring two-time premiership star has been ruled out of their remaining 2 games with injury. Reynolds has told Nine he hopes he's left a lasting legacy at the Broncos.
15: My job was to come up here and get the club back up to the heights, you know, it deserves to be at. So would like to think I've played some sort of part in that.
9: That's the latest from the Capital Radio newsroom.
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16: Here's your latest Canberra traffic, and watch for an accident reported through Phillip Athlon Drive just after Shea Street in damp, slippery conditions.

0: Plenty of lifts on hold and areas closed due to the water damage, but there were still some keen skiers and boarders out there. Charlotte Pass, Basin Palmer was spinning and first timers riding the Cozzy Carpet for their fun. Perisher, Front and Centre Valley, the pick, no lifts on Mount P. Some lifts open in Blue Cow, some in Smiggins and nothing in Guthaga. Threadbo, wind and rain, no lifts to the top, so just Friday flat to keep the skiers and boarders on snow today. Just hope the rain clears quickly and we get to see some nicer weather tomorrow and everyone can get back onto the snow and you can ski, play and save at Selwyn Snow Resort, the most affordable snow resort in New South Wales.
1: 2CA's four-day forecast for Canberra.
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3: Got an overnight low of 7, a shower or 2 tomorrow and a top of 19. On Thursday, cloud clearing, a top of 17 degrees. Friday, cloud clearing and a top of 18 degrees. Saturday, a mostly sunny day in Canberra and a top of 19.
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Duran Duran in London or Brian Adams in Paris. 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

0: Lean On Me, Club Nouveau this afternoon, Forever Classic 2CA, your last chance today to get on the standby list for Choose Your Own Adventure, really. 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That's coming up soon. Let's get our news headlines with Jeff Tyler.
1: Thanks, Cathy. The opposition says an early end to the Royal Commission into Anti-Semitism represents a betrayal of the Jewish community. The details coming up. ACT police and the AFP say they accept the findings of a report into the mistaken arrest of an Aboriginal teenager. The details coming up. And ACT Fire and Rescue is partnering with Deaf Connect to raise awareness around home fire safety. And in sport now, Jai Arrow will take to the field in South Sydney's final two games of the regular season, allowing him to bring up 100 games. The weather, got an overnight low of 7, shower or 2 tomorrow, 19. Thursday, cloudy, 17. All the news coming up at 6.
0: Looks like a pretty nice weekend as well. 18 on Friday, mostly sunny, 19 on Saturday, and get this, a sunny 20 degrees on Sunday.
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13: Looking again at your latest Canberra traffic through wet, slippery conditions and a little bit of haze and mist around town this evening. Down at the Federal Highway, take care near Flemington Road. There's been word through of a crash this past half hour. In the centre of the Gungahlin CBD, Hinder Street at Ernest Cavanagh Street, there's been a crash reported too. And in Canberra South, Monash, Ashley Drive between Clive Steele Avenue and Erindale Drive, take care following word through of an accident too. 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
3: Well done to you, Liz and Nichols. You are my caller 10.
4: Fantastic, thank you.
3: Excellent to have you here. Now the choice is yours. As you know, our superstar experience has doubled in size and you get to choose where you want to go, who you want to see. Is it going to be Brian in Paris or is it going to be Duran in London?
4: I think the Duran Duran one is in October, isn't it?
3: That is October 31st and yes. Brian is, I think, December 5th.
4: We have a wedding in December, so it would have to be Duran Duran, but that was actually my first choice anyway.
3: Oh, good. Well, that worked out well then, didn't it?
4: Yep.
3: Great stuff. Have you got a favourite Duran song?
4: Oh, I really love Ordinary World. Oh, there's so many.
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3: It'd be great to see it live, and you'd probably be doing just that. Halloween night at the O2 Arena in London. 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Good luck, Liz.
4: Thank you so much, Kathy.
3: That's my pleasure. Thank you so much for giving me a call. 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Let's get you on the standby list tomorrow. Plenty of chances, you know, so keep on king. It's thanks to Alexander Watson. 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
10: Got an overnight low of 7, a shower or 2 tomorrow, a top of 19 degrees from the Capital Radio Newsroom. Good evening, I'm Jeff Tyler. Independent MLA Thomas Emerson has welcomed the Ombudsman's report into the mistaken arrest of an Aboriginal teenager late last year. In November, ACT police boarded a Woden bus and removed the teenager at gunpoint, realising they had grabbed the wrong person. In a statement, Mr. Emerson says he thanked the findings that the search was unlawful and a serious breach of AFP code of conduct. Mr. Emerson stood with the family of the teenager and First Nations community after the incident and called for an independent investigation. In other news, the opposition says an early end to the Royal Commission into anti-Semitism represents a betrayal of the Jewish community. The final block of hearings was originally set down to run until Friday, but has since been revised to finish tomorrow. The coalition is calling for the inquiry to be extended to give people the chance to testify. Liberal leader Angus Taylor has told News 24 Labor has no interest in extending the commission.
11: This is a betrayal of the Jewish Jewish community, it is absolutely the wrong thing to do. This is a government that has never wanted this Royal Commission. They did it under duress, and there are clear witnesses that need to be called that haven't been.
10: ACT Fire and Rescue is partnering with Deaf Connect to raise awareness around home fire safety and encourage deaf and hard of hearing Canberrans to access specialised smoke alarms. Tia Priest-Willamott explains.
12: Through the Hard of Hearing Smoke Alarm Program, ACT firefighters have helped eligible residents access specialised alarm systems that use a flashing strobe light and vibrating pad that can be placed under a pillow. When smoke is detected, the strobe flashes and the pad vibrates, becoming an alternative alert system for people who may not hear a traditional alarm. Canberrans wanting to learn more about the program or check their eligibility for the smoke alarm program can visit the ACT Emergency Services Agency website and complete the Hard of Hearing smoke alarm application form. Tia Priest-Willamott, Capital Radio News.
10: Over 1,600 Canberra students are set to learn how to spot scams for Scam Awareness Week thanks to Optus's digital thumbprint workshops. The program is being rolled out across four schools and will run for students in years 5 to 10. Glenn Hamilton, Optus local general manager, says scams have evolved significantly, making it harder for everyone to detect.
13: The scammers are now using AI to personalised scams. So what you think and what appears real often cannot be real. So we've all got to be a little bit more aware. We've got to stop and think before we share our personal information or click that link, because these scams are getting really, really good. The days of picking the grammar are gone.
10: And a Jewish MP is calling on the Prime Minister to intervene and extend the Royal Commission into anti-Semitism. The inquiry is expected to hear from the final witnesses tomorrow.
14: Sports update.
10: Well, Jai Arrow will take the field in South Sydney's final two games of the regular season, allowing him to bring up 100 games for the club. Arrow, diagnosed with MND earlier this season, will be replaced as soon as the game kicks off, with no interchange counted. Teammate Cody Walker praising the NRL and the Rabbitohs for making it happen.
15: Very happy that we can honour him and get into those two games that he thoroughly deserved. He's a big part of our club. A big part of our team, and he's a big part of my life since he's come to the club.
10: And Sydney Swans assistant coach Mark McVeigh has been appointed the new head coach at Essendon Football Club. That's the latest from the Capital Radio newsroom.
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16: Checking out again your latest Canberra traffic this past half hour. Accident crews have been on scene at Monash, Ashley Drive between Clyde Steele Avenue and the Arundale Drive roundabout. Across town to a slippery Belconnen Way through Bruce near Eastern Valley Way, Bindubi Street. 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
2: 2CA's 4-day forecast for Canberra.
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On our next show, I'll have another weather whiz kid. Mitchell will be ready and raring to go and also well-dressed for book week. I'm keen to see what he's coming as. We'll be talking to Brett from Canberra's Classic Cruise. It's all to support camp quality and another shot to get your name on the standby list to hopefully get you to Bryan Adams in Paris or Duran Duran in London. So join me in the morning.

0: tomorrow for your ultimate superstar experience. More chances for that tomorrow. There's Cher, the Shoop Shoop song. 7 degrees overnight. A couple of showers hanging around tomorrow for 18 degrees. Cloud clearing 17 on Thursday. Cloud clearing 18 on Friday. Nice looking weekend coming up as well. Sunshine forecast 19 Saturday, up to 20 on Sunday.
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On our next show, I'll have another weather whiz kid. Mitchell will be ready and raring to go and also well-dressed for book week. I'm keen to see what he's coming as. We'll be talking to Brett from Canberra's Classic Cruise. 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

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Both would be amazing. The winner gets concert tickets, return airfares and $5,000 spending money. 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Stick around.

30-minute music marathon, In Excess playing soon, and going back now to a year when Beverly Hills Cop, Gremlins and The Karate Kid were showing at the movies. 1984 was when Billy Ocean released Caribbean Queen.

0: In Excess in a 30-minute music marathon, Forever Classic Nights, and almost 4 months to the day before Michael Hutchence died, he was on The Late Show with Jon Stewart talking about what the adjustment was like going back to a quiet life after 2 years on the road touring.
1: You sort of start pacing at about 8 o'clock every night when you finish 2 years of touring and stuff, and people are like, why are you pacing? What are you doing? And you're like, oh, yeah. I'm not on tour, that's right, you know.
0: Aaron Chilcott here tonight, looking forward to the next 30-minute music marathon starting after 8 o'clock. But in the meantime, George Michael, next.
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0: 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Also, Martha and the Muffins. And Paul Young.
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Nova Classic Nights on your 30-minute music marathon station, and we're doing one of those right now. Half an hour that's entirely commercial-free. Aaron Chilcott here to play the songs. Thanks for having us on. Happy 68th birthday to Madonna for last week. Can't believe she's still dominating the charts all these years later. Her Confessions 2 album was number one only a few weeks ago. I'm going to play one from her Like a Virgin album in three songs' time. Dragon also on the way. Right after this from Paul Young, Forever Classic Nights.

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0: Forever Classic Nights, Hall & Oates in a 30-minute music marathon. Speaking of lists, Christmas. I noticed in the news today there was a story about the upcoming Christmas rush at Australia Post because they're looking for staff to come on board for their upcoming peak time of the year. Forklift and truck drivers, parcel sorters, all up they're looking to fill about 3,500 seasonal jobs from early next month onwards. So if you're looking for a temporary career change, that could be for you. We go to Africa next with Toto.
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next gem from the Classic Breakfast. On our next show, I'll have another weather whiz kid. Mitchell will be ready and raring to go and also well-dressed for book week. I'm keen to see what he's coming as. We'll be talking to Brett from Canberra's Classic Cruise. It's all to support camp quality and another shot to get your name on the standby list to hopefully get you to Bryan Adams in Paris or Duran Duran in London. So join me in the morning.

0: way, we've got 30-minute music marathons every hour tonight during our Forever Classic Nights, and we're about to hear from someone who's got two first names. Billy Joel. Mr. coming up. And Dave Edmunds.
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Forever Classic Nights, we're doing a 30-minute music marathon. Tracks from The Pretenders, John Mellencamp and UB40 still to come. And a band right here that's just about done with touring these days. They're really winding things down now as they get older. That's according to Queen guitarist Brian May's wife, Anita Dobson. Still together as a band, though. Here's Brian with some of that epic guitar work now.

Hey, it's Jem from the Classic Breakfast. On our next show, I'll have another weather whiz kid. Mitchell will be ready and raring to go and also well-dressed for book week. I'm keen to see what he's coming as. We'll be talking to Brett from Canberra's Classic Cruise. It's all to support camp quality and another shot to get your name on the standby list to hopefully get you to Bryan Adams in Paris or Duran Duran in London. So join me in the morning.

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1: you
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0: 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And when we do 30-minute music marathons, we can't stop the music. Village People coming up in the next one. Perth's Eurogliders. And the Doobie Brothers. 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

It's Jem from The Classic Breakfast. On our next show, I'll have another weather whiz kid. Mitchell will be ready and raring to go and also well-dressed for book week. I'm keen to see what he's coming as. We'll be talking to Brett from Canberra's Classic Cruise. It's all to support camp quality and another shot to get your name on the standby list to hopefully get you to Bryan Adams in Paris or Duran Duran in London. So join me in the morning.

0: Forever Classic Nights with Madness in a 30-minute music marathon. We'll go ad-free for another one coming up just after 11 o'clock on this National Kiss and Makeup Day today, according to those quirky calendars. A day where we're encouraged to reach out to those we've had feuds with and try to mend bridges. Although if you're thinking of ringing someone up now, just keep in mind that it might start a new argument because not everyone enjoys receiving a phone call at around 10:30 at night. Maybe send a text first or just wait till tomorrow. There's a better idea. Meanwhile, no kissing and making up for Kim Wilde and her ex-husband from the band Johnny Hates Jazz. They broke up 4 years ago. Let's hear Kim Wilde next.
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0: 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We've got Alicia Bridges. And we'll start it with Sir Elton John. 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

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Aaron Chilcott in with Stevie Nicks and Bruce Hornsby, ready to play soon. And here's Alicia Bridges, loving the forever classic nightlife.

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0: 30-minute music marathons just like that one, happening all night. Forever Classic Nights, it's Maxi Priest, and he told Reggae Interviews that it's really hard to pick when a song's going to become a hit.
1: You can never sit down there and predict anything for a song. 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
0: Glass Tiger coming up with backing vocals from a guy that you could be winning tickets for to see in Paris. Brian Adams sings this with Glass Tiger, and it plays next.
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0: Forever Classic Nights, rapidly approaching the midnight hour, so that'll do me for tonight. Before I go, though, here's a bit of a freaky nightly nudge of knowledge. Did you know that dead people can still get goosebumps? It's because our microscopic skin muscles contract after death. And on that cheery note, I'll head off. There's a 30-minute music marathon starting next. Have yourself a great Wednesday, and I'll catch you tomorrow night.
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11: It's 10 degrees in Canberra, 5 in the Snowy Mountains and 11 degrees in Goulburn. From the Capital Radio Newsroom, good morning. I'm Tia Priest-Willamott. American country music legend, actor and philanthropist Dolly Parton has died at the age of 80. The singer was best known for songs including Jolene, Islands in the Stream and the theme to her film 9 to 5. Parton's nephew shared news of her death on social media. Brian Seaver says his aunt helped many aspiring artists reach their full potential.
12: Dolly also opened doors for generations of singers, songwriters, musicians and dreamers from every walk of life and across every continent. By her example, we believe that anything was possible. She never saw a door she couldn't open, and the doors she opened made and changed history.
11: The Prime Minister will seek common ground with the states and territories to ensure data centres operate by the same rules. Nelson Scott reports.
13: The PM is keen for a consistent approach when it comes to the development of data centres, which are sprouting up across the country to power our insatiable appetite for artificial intelligence. 165 facilities are already operating and more than 200 are in development. Anthony Albanese will use today's National Cabinet meeting to push for consistency over where a centre is built along with guardrails over electricity and water use. Queensland and the Northern Territory have raised some concerns, arguing the centres should not be forced to use renewable energy to operate.
11: Representatives of the local veterans community have met Shadow Minister for Veterans Affairs to express their concerns about the government's plan to impose a $5,000 per year cap on funding for veterans' allied healthcare. Dozens of returned servicemen and women turned up to meet the federal member for Riverina, Michael McCormack, in Queanbeyan on Monday, fearing they'll lose access to essential medical treatments. Mr McCormack says the policy is a dud.
7: Worried, anxious about this $5,000 allied healthcare cap. What it does, it places an arbitrary dollar figure on the healthcare that they need. And they were sent to deployments, they were sent to war in some cases, and they trained and served and sacrificed for our nation, to have our nation's back. And then when they come back from service and return to civilian life, we're not, the government's not having their cap.
11: And Canberra Health Services has redeveloped its mobile app. Updated and renamed from the ACT Health app to the Canberra Health Services app, it now displays waiting times for public emergency departments, walk-in centres and the Woden Medicare Urgent Care Clinic. Acting CEO Liz Loper says it's a streamlined service.
14: So opening the app will give you all of the options that you can access healthcare when you need it, and will also let you know how long you'll need to wait. If you click on those features, it will also tell you what services are offered at each service, so you can choose the best place to go.
15: Sports update.
11: Jai Arrow will finish his NRL career with 100 games for the Rabbitohs, thanks to an initiative between South Sydney and the NRL. The former Queensland forward will run out with the team in full playing kit in their final two games of the regular season before being subbed off after the opening whistle. Bunnies fullback Matt Dufty says this is a fitting way for Arrow to finish his career.
16: Just such a wonderful thing to do, I think. We heard that only 66 players have played 100 games for South, and he'll obviously be the 67th, but I think he deserves it, and he's a great guy, and I'm sorry for him.
11: Meanwhile, Latrell Mitchell has been named on the Rabbitohs' extended bench for Saturday's clash with the Titans as he looks to return from injury. And NRL fans are speaking out against a proposed kickoff rule change to be trialled in Thursday's match between the Broncos and Storm. And that's the latest from the Capital Radio newsroom.
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11: Shower or two today, going for a top of 18. Cloud clearing tomorrow and 17 degrees. 17 again on Friday and partly cloudy conditions. Then 19 and a sunny day forecast for your Saturday. Right now, it's 10 degrees in Dunlop, 10 degrees in Reed, and it's 10 degrees in Banks.
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18: Hey Rodney, just us again, no Holmesy. For the Classic Breakfast, Forever Classic 2CA, showers today across Canberra, top of 18 degrees. The clouds should be clearing up though tomorrow, getting up around 17, but our weather whiz kid, Mitchell, he'll have the whole story. It's Book Week this week, and so today's dress up day for Mitch. We'll find out what he's coming in as. I've bought my Book Week costume because he can't have all the fun, and so it's going to be a sight in the studio. You'll be able to see it on socials later, but we will both be dressed up in costume, ready to do the weather after 7:30. Yesterday on Facebook, I asked for the question of the day. What was your first car? Because the Camp Quality Classic Cruise, it's coming up very soon, and I'm going to be talking to Brett later on, and he is from the Classic Cruise, so there's going to be a lot of vintage and exotic cars, people dressed up as superheroes, all to raise money for a good cause, so we'll find out how you can be a part of it if you are a little bit of a rev head. And I've got another chance to get on the standby list to see either Duran Duran in London or Bryan Adams in Paris. The choice is completely yours, but key is getting on that standby list because you've got to be in it to win it. So be listening out and keep your ears pricked up for that cue to call with 6241 1053. Jot it in your phone and ready to go because these are The standby list has been red hot. The phones light up every single time, so you want your name on that list. And we're waking up to some pretty sad, tragic news this morning that Dolly Parton has died aged 80. So she was an icon. We want to celebrate her life. It is quite sad. So we're going to kick off the show with Dolly and Kenny. This is Islands in the Stream. Good morning.

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0: to Wednesday. Don't pull anything, though. It is quite early. Kenny Loggins and Footloose for the classic breakfast. Forever Classic 2CA. Shower or two today. Top of 18 degrees. The clouds should be clearing up by tomorrow, though. Top of 17 degrees. Today, it is National Dog Day, other than it being Wednesday, the 26th of August. So if you've got a pooch at home, give him a little bit of extra love. It's also Toilet Paper Day, so, I don't know, wipe responsibly. And Book Week is this week. Our Weather Whiz kid, Mitchell, he will be in studio in costume. It's dress up day for him. And so I thought to myself, well, I can bring in my Book Week costume and it'll be a sight in the studio. I'll tell you that much. But it's also your birthday.
1: Happy birthday to you.
0: No flipping way. Well, you share your birthday with some pretty big names. Mother Teresa's birthday today. Well, it would have been because she's no longer with us, unfortunately. The Roman Catholic missionary nun, she, I think, is now a saint. Saint Mother Teresa, fairly sure she was canonised. You're also sharing your birthday with Vic Danna, the American singer, dancer and actor. He's turning 84 years of age. I have a little musical clue for you.
2: Hello world, hear the song that we're singing. Come on, get
0: now, it's not a Partridge's birthday today. No Danny Bonaducci, David Cassidy, Shelley Jones, nothing like that. It's Bob Castle's birthday, the American singer and guitarist. He was a member of the Castles. And the reason I play the Partridge Family is that because the Castles were a family group, they actually inspired the Partridge Family TV series. So, and I grew up with that. I'm not sure that you probably did as well. I had the box sets at home because my parents said, hey, have a look at this. And yeah, changed my life forever. I was going to marry David Cassidy back in the day. Delveen Delaney, the Aussie TV presenter, an actress and all-around spunk. She is turning 75. She was a regular on the Paul Hogan Show. General David Hurley is a former senior officer of the Australian Army. He's turning 73. Thank you for your service. I have another musical clue.

0: If you're a Bond fan, you would know that one. Shirley Manson's birthday is today. She was the lead singer of the Scottish band Garbage. She turned 60 and they charted with that song. It was a James Bond theme and I think Pierce Brosnan was Bond at the time. That was The World Is Not Enough. I've got another musical clue. That's Gwen Stefani's band, no doubt. One of her band members, Adrian Young, is celebrating today, born in Long Beach, California. He turns 57 years of age. I love this bit.
1: I said I'm not afraid anymore. Do you hear me? I'm not afraid anymore.
0: Macaulay Culkin is celebrating today. Love him. He was a child star. That was from Home Alone. Macaulay Culkin turns 46 years of age, the US actor, and apparently musician now. He's gone into the music world. Love that. Jesse Martin, he's an Aussie adventurer. He was the youngest person to sail around the world nonstop and solo in 1999. He turns 45. What an absolute freak. I love it. How good. Well, on this day, the typewriter, it was patented by Charles Thurber in the US in 1843. On this day, Harry Houdini, he escaped from chains underwater with just 57 seconds, which is just nuts to even be chained up underwater in the first place. But that was in San Francisco's Aquatic Park, 1907. And one last musical clue. I got you, babe. So one half of this duo, Sonny Bono, he once said that he never voted or in any kind of election until he was 53. He had announced on this day that he was running for mayor of Palm Springs, California in 1987. I think this is when the celebrities like Arnold Schwarzenegger were getting amongst the political scene. And he actually won the election in 1988 and went on to win a seat in Congress in 1996 in a turn of events that no one saw coming. What the heck? Well, if it is your birthday, celebrate in style. And enjoy yourself. You deserve it. We'll come back to KC and the Sunshine Band in a sec.
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0: 6 o'clock, Forever Classic, 2CA, breakfast with Jam, a shower or two across Canberra today, top of 18 degrees soon. We're going to be playing the secret sound. There it is. So if you can tell me what it is, you'll be $1,820 richer. Tia's got the latest news next.
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4: 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The Charlotte Pass Snow Resort $89 Thursday deal. 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
6: It's 10 degrees in Canberra, shower or two today, going for a top of 18. From the Capital Radio Newsroom, good morning, I'm Tia Priest-Willamott. Legendary singer, cultural icon and philanthropist Dolly Parton has died at the age of 80. The country music performer won 11 Grammy Awards, 3 Emmys and an Oscar during a career spanning 6 decades. The 1973 hit Jolene, one of her biggest tracks.

0: The US president has announced flags will be lowered for a week in her honour. Back here in Australia, rules governing the growth of data centres are today due to be discussed at a meeting of National Cabinet. The Prime Minister is pushing for a consistent approach when it comes to location, energy and water use. States and territories will also talk about the gun buyback scheme and progress on a national plan to deal with domestic violence. The ACT Ombudsman stands by his report into the mistaken arrest of an Aboriginal teenager in Woden late last year. On November 11th, ACT police responded to an incident in which the teenager was removed from a bus at gunpoint, only for officers to realise it was the wrong person. Ian Anderson says he understands the pressures of the police, but they acted unlawfully.
1: Now, some of the police apologised, but another police person who was there decided to, in fact, go ahead and search the youth, even though they knew that he was not the person that they were looking for. And that search was certainly improper, in my view, was also unlawful.
0: 8 recommendations have been made to the AFP and ACT Police. And ACT Fire and Rescue is partnering with Deaf Connect to raise awareness around home fire safety and encourage deaf and hard of hearing Canberrans to access specialised smoke alarm technology. The new technology uses a flashing strobe light and vibrating pad that goes underneath a person's pillow. Commander Carrie Vassallo says it's a game changer.
2: When we're most at risk from smoke is when we're in bed at night asleep. Our sense of smell isn't as good, and obviously we don't have the visibility. And for people who have hearing loss, they probably take their hearing aid out as well. So having a specialised smoke alarm that will emit a flashing light and vibrate under their head is a great way to alert them to actually get out of the house if there is an emergency.
3: The latest finance report.
0: The Dow Jones is up 125 points this morning at 53,542. Gold is selling at $4,662 an ounce, and one Australian dollar is buying 71.62 US cents.
3: Sports update.
0: Recapping NRL team news, Broncos coach Michael Maguire has named an unchanged side to face the Storm tomorrow night. Cowboys Tom Dearden and Jeremiah Nanai return from injury to take on the Tigers. Titans forward Josh Patstone is back from concussion, replacing Bo Firma for Saturday's clash with the Rabbitohs. No changes for the Dolphins to tackle the Roosters. The Canberra Raiders have named their NRLW squad to take on the Titans on Saturday. Charlotte Basham will miss the game due to concussion. Holly May Dodd shifts into the starting team to replace Basham in the second row, with Lily Boyle named on the bench for her first game of the season. The men's side have the bye this week. And Max Gawn has become the first person to receive a 9th All-Australian selection. The Melbourne great also named captain of the side that includes 9 first-timers, including Hawthorn forward Nick Watson. Dogs captain Marcus Bontempelli received All-Australian honours for an 8th time. And that's the latest from the Capital Radio Newsroom.
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5: Good morning, I'm Marty Cole with the latest Canberra traffic. We have emergency crews out and about attending to some storm and tree damage. They're on site at Bonner on Bill Ferguson Crescent and also near the Tent Embassy on King George Terrace in Parks. Currently moving well both directions over the Commonwealth Avenue Bridge. No delays inbound as well from Fishwick. Canberra Avenue, a good run past Marnica Oval. Steady at the border crossings for both the Federal and the Barton Highway. The Monaro Highway looking good city bound through the ongoing works at Langyen Drive. The Premier League has returned to Stan Sport. 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
4: 2CA's four-day forecast for Canberra.
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0: Shower or two today, going for a top of 18. Cloud clearing tomorrow and 17 degrees. 17 again on Friday and partly cloudy conditions, then 19 and a sunny day forecast for your Saturday. Right now it's 10 degrees in Nichols, 10 degrees in Kingston and it's 10 degrees in Woden.
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6: on 2CA. If you can tell me what that is, you'll walk away with $1,820 with Wheelie Hotwood. It's a pretty good deal and a pretty good way to start off your Wednesday. So give me a call, 6241 1053. Tell me what that is and you'll walk away a whole lot richer. We'll play the secret sound in moments after Susie Q and Chris Norman stumbling in. Morning.

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2: It's worth $1,820 and trying to get his hands on the money is Robbie from Queanbeyan. Morning.
3: Good morning, Gemma.
2: Morning. How's things out in Quangas this morning?
3: Oh, she's a bit cold, a bit wet.
2: A bit cold and wet. Are you settled in with a cup of coffee?
3: Haven't got the kettle on yet.
2: Oh, not even up to that.
3: Not up to that.
2: Were you a Dolly Parton fan, Robbie?
3: I love Dolly Parton, yeah. I think she was a great person.
2: I think she's one of those celebrities that I think everybody loves.
3: Yeah, she's one of those.
2: Well, she was very unique. She did a lot of charity work, made great music. She was very funny as well.
3: Mm-hmm.
2: Yeah, she was. She's going to be sorely missed. Now, Robbie, you said that you've missed a few. Yeah, good at acting too. You said that you missed a few of the guesses, but how confident are we?
3: Well, I've been overseas for a while, so I've only just got back from overseas.
2: Where from? Where'd you go?
3: I went to Thailand for try to miss winter, but I couldn't stay long enough.
2: Oh, nice. I am very jealous, Robbie. So you're 50-50 today?
3: I don't know. That's probably a bit high. Probably they said it's pretty. I think it's a pretty lame guess, but we'll give it a go.
2: Okay, well, we'll listen to the sound for a second. There it is. One more time. That's the secret sound. So, Robbie, what is it?
3: It sounds to me like the fly screen door, your front fly screen door slamming.
2: Ah, when the latch goes. Okay. Do you have one of these at home?
3: I do, yeah.
2: Mm. Hey, Robbie.
3: It's always slamming.
2: Yeah, it is, isn't it? Robbie? I'm so sorry. So sorry, Robbie, but call again anytime you get inspired.
3: Okay, thank you very much. Have a lovely day, Gemma.
2: You too. Thanks for having a go. It's Forever Classic. 2CA, 13 past 6. Billy Joel on Now. It's

0: to me.
1: Billy Joel, Still Rock and Roll. It's 6:15, Forever Classic, 2CA, Breakfast with Gem, shower or two today, top of 18 degrees. The clouds should be clearing up by tomorrow, getting up around 17 degrees and partly cloudy into Friday, 17 as well. But our weather whiz kid, Mitchell, will have the whole lowdown after 7:30. He'll be in studio to read the weather. This morning, though, we are waking up to some pretty sad news because Dolly Parton has passed away, aged 80. She was the queen of country, an icon in her own right, a legend. There's so many words that you could describe Dolly with. She had a six-decade career. She touched the lives of so many people. She released 50 albums, I found out, and won 190 awards, which really goes to show her influence in the pop culture and music scene. Her gongs include 11 Grammy Awards, 3 Emmys, as well as nominations for 2 Oscars, 5 Golden Globes. She was a force in the industry. A very sad day as well, her passing, and we're going to be hearing a lot more news on Dolly as it comes out. But I thought today, of course, people are mourning the loss and I think celebrating her life a little bit. And I just wanted to kind of honour her a little bit because she was a really funny woman. She had a great sense of humour. She was on a talk show one time and she was always cracking jokes. And here's what advice she had for teenagers.
2: The question is, if you could tell teenagers of America today one thing, whether it be advice or something of support, what would it be?
3: I would say, act like it's raining every day and wear your rubbers. Even my face is red. It's like very sweet. I don't believe I said that. But anyway, I would just say stick to your dreams, stick to your guns, and just have faith in yourself and just keep on. Stick with it, in other words. I didn't mean to embarrass you.
1: She was an absolute icon, a very funny woman, great musician. So she is at peace with Carl right now. So it's quite a sad day. We are going to come back in a sec. 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
6: Good morning, Marty Cole with the latest Canberra traffic. Some foggy conditions across parts of the city and surrounds once again this morning. Emergency crews are on site attending to some storm and tree damage overnight. They're at Bonner on Bill Ferguson Circuit and also near the Tent Embassy, King George Terrace at Parks. Give them plenty of room. A breakdown reported on William Hobble Drive in the Molongalo Valley. It's heading toward the city just after Coulter Drive. And also breakdown reported on the Federal Highway at Sutton, near the Sutton Road on and off ramps. 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That's the latest Canberra traffic.
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0: Liz Brown. I got you. Forever Classic 2CA Breakfast with Gem. Shower or two this morning and a top of 18 degrees. I got you covered for your superstar experience. Another shot to get on the standby list. So keep your ears pricked up and ready to go with your phone on standby. So hopefully you can beat everyone to the punch. Get yourself on the standby list to either see Duran Duran in London or Bryan Adams in Paris. The choice is completely yours, but be on the lookout for it. Tia has the latest news next.
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5: It's 10 degrees in Canberra. Shower or two today, going for a top of 18. From the Capital Radio Newsroom, good morning. I'm Tia Priest-Willamott. Legendary singer, cultural icon and philanthropist Dolly Parton has died at the age of 80. The country music performer won 11 Grammy Awards, 3 Emmys and an Oscar during a career spanning 6 decades. The 1973 hit Jolene, one of her biggest tracks.

0: The US president has announced flags will be lowered for a week in her honour. Back here in Australia, rules governing the growth of data centres are today due to be discussed at a meeting of National Cabinet. The Prime Minister is pushing for a consistent approach when it comes to location, energy and water use. States and territories will also talk about the gun buyback scheme and progress on a national plan to deal with domestic violence. The ACT Ombudsman stands by his report into the mistaken arrest of an Aboriginal teenager in Woden late last year. On November 11th, ACT police responded to an incident in which the teenager was removed from a bus at gunpoint, only for officers to realise it was the wrong person. Ian Anderson says he understands the pressures of the police, but they acted unlawfully.
1: Now, some of the police apologised, but another police person who was there decided to, in fact, go ahead and search the youth, even though they knew that he was not the person that they were looking for. And that search was certainly improper, in my view, was also unlawful.
0: 8 recommendations have been made to the AFP and ACT Police. And ACT Fire and Rescue is partnering with Deaf Connect to raise awareness around home fire safety and encourage deaf and hard of hearing Canberrans to access specialised smoke alarm technology. The new technology uses a flashing strobe light and vibrating pad that goes underneath a person's pillow. Commander Carrie Vassallo says it's a game changer.
2: When we're most at risk from smoke is when we're in bed at night asleep. Our sense of smell isn't as good, and obviously we don't have the visibility. And for people who have hearing loss, they probably take their hearing aid out as well. So having a specialised smoke alarm that will emit a flashing light and vibrate under their head is a great way to alert them to actually get out of the house if there is an emergency.
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0: The Dow Jones is up 125 points this morning at 53,542. Gold is selling at $4,662 an ounce, and one Australian dollar is buying 71.62 US cents.
3: Sports update.
0: Recapping NRL team news, Broncos coach Michael Maguire has named an unchanged side to face the Storm tomorrow night. Cowboys Tom Dearden and Jeremiah Nanai return from injury to take on the Tigers. Titans forward Josh Patstone is back from concussion, missing Bo Firma for Saturday's clash with the Rabbitohs. No changes for the Dolphins to tackle the Roosters. The Canberra Raiders have named their NRLW squad to take on the Titans on Saturday. Charlotte Basham will miss the game due to concussion. Holly May Dodd shifts into the starting team to replace Basham in the second row, with Lily Boyle named on the bench for her first game of the season. The men's side have the bye this week. And Max Gawn has become the first person to receive a 9th All-Australian selection. The Melbourne great also named captain of the side that includes 9 first-timers, including Hawthorn forward Nick Watson. Dogs captain Marcus Bontempelli received All-Australian honours for an 8th time. And that's the latest from the Capital Radio Newsroom.
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5: Good morning, I'm Marty Cole with the latest Canberra traffic. Reports of some debris on the Monaro Highway in the city-bound lanes just after Lanyon Drive. Also debris on the Kings Highway at Queanbeyan East, not far from Yass Road. We have a breakdown reported on the Federal Highway at Sutton as well, just near Sutton Road. Also, emergency crews out and about attending to some storm and tree damage. They're at Bonner on Bill Ferguson Circuit and also near the Tent Embassy, King George Terrace. Northbourne Avenue closed between Vernon Circle and Barry Drive on selected weekends in August. Detours in place. Search Built for CBR for details. 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
4: 2CA's four-day forecast for Canberra.
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0: Shower or two today, going for a top of 18. Cloud clearing tomorrow and 17 degrees. 17 again on Friday and partly cloudy conditions, then 19 and a sunny day forecast for your Saturday. Right now it's 10 degrees in Nicholls, 10 degrees in Kingston and it's 10 degrees in Woden.
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8: 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And so we're going to take a trip down memory lane and find out what everyone's first car, what everyone was driving back in the day. So maybe it was, you know, a hunk of junk, or maybe it was something flash. We'll find out in a couple of songs' time. Debbie Harry and Blondie on now for the Classic Breakfast. Shower or two today, top of 18 degrees. Morning.

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0: 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Showers today across Canberra. Top of 18 degrees. The clouds will be clearing though tomorrow. Top of 17. But our weather whiz kid Mitchell will be in studio after 7:30. He's got the whole lowdown. The Classic Cruise though in support of Camp Quality. It's coming up on Sunday the 13th of September. There's going to be a lot of people dressed up as their favourite superhero and some great vintage and exotic cars. Lots to see and do, and it's all in support of a good cause. I'm going to be talking to Brett from the cruise a little later on after 8:30, so make sure you are listening to see how you can get amongst it. I took a trip down memory lane yesterday asking the question on Facebook, what was your first car? Because it could have been a hunk of junk or it could have been something flash. So we're going to take a look, because I love what Louise said on Facebook. She had an E.H. Holden was her first one. She bought it from a mate in as-is condition, which is always a bad move. But she had started the car, put it in drive and about to take off, and then a fire started under the ignition. Didn't even get it moving. Apparently this friend had rewired something. Funniest thing was, she's jumped out because there is a fire in the engine, but the car was in drive, so it kept going. Her ex was chasing the car down the street. It's a funny story now, but at the time you would have been absolutely losing your mind. Sarah reckons hers was a Ford Laser Ghia. The Blue Flash is what she called it. My first car was a Cherry J1. Look it up if you dare on Google Images. It's pretty bad, but I thought I was the flashest kid around. I think I got it at 17 years of age with my money from Yogurtland, which was my first job. I was selling frozen yogurt and eating all the gummy bears in the toppings bar. Deb said her dad bought their first cars. Hers was a white two-door Corolla 1969 model, which she pimped out with some brown drag stripes down the side. Yeah, Deb! And two new bucket seats, which she had reupholstered, including the back seat with chocolate brown. The whole thing was very schmicko, it sounds like, Deb. Kathy said it was a white 1971 Datsun 1200, which ran on the smell of an oily rag, and she just misses that car. I miss my first car. I think I crashed it. I don't think anyone's first car really makes it for that long. Gary had a 69 Mini Deluxe. He rebuilt her and then traded her on. A limited edition Colin Bond 76 Ford Escort Escapee was the next one. He said he should have kept it, worth a mint now. Len had a Rambler American. It was the first car in Australia. His first car in Australia, rather, was a 1975 Ford Escort sedan. Kerry's first car was a Maroon 5 Ford Mondeo. It seems like the Fords were very, very popular. And the FC Holdens as well. Michelle, she even sent in a picture of hers. It's a 1959 model. Her dad bought it for her as her first car, and she still owns it. I can't believe that you still have it after all these years. That is insane from you. Lynn says she had a yellow Honda Z Coupe. And I think she called it Malcolm as well. We all had a first car. We all have to start somewhere. Sometimes they're pretty schmick and other times not so much. I think I'm in the not so much pile, but thank you for sending in these submissions. It's really funny to see all the good stories everyone has, because we look back at our first cars with a bit of love, even though they might not have been the best thing ever. We will be talking to Brett from the Classic Cruise for Camp Quality and see what they are doing and how you can get amongst it and see some quality classic and exotic cars. It's going to be a whole heap of fun. We'll find out all the details from him. We're going to check your traffic and then come back to Cool and the Gang in a sec.
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3: Good morning, I'm Marty Cole with the latest Canberra traffic. Emergency crews are on site with a two-car crash at Mawson, corner Yamba Drive and Mawson Drive. Crews are also out attending to some storm and tree damage that's happened overnight at Bonner on Bill Ferguson Circuit and also near the Tent Embassy on King George Terrace at Parks. We have debris reported on the Federal Highway at Watson, just near Anthill Street, and at Queanbeyan East on the King's Highway near Yass Road. 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
6: It's 10 degrees in Canberra, shower or two today, going for a top of 18. From the Capital Radio Newsroom, good morning. I'm Tia Priest-Willamott. Country music legend Dolly Parton is being remembered for her talent, her philanthropy and compassion following her death at the age of 80. She wrote over 3,000 songs during her 60-year career, including hits Jolene, I Will Always Love You and 9 to 5. The US president has announced flags in America will be lowered for a week in her honour, while her family says she'll be farewelled at a small private service. Tributes are now flowing in, with Australian country music star Keith Urban saying he's heartbroken, while her friend, singer and actress Reba McEntire says there will never be another Dolly. New research has found Australia is relying heavily on importing seafood, shifting environmental and social costs to other countries. Despite having 8 million square kilometres of fishing water, Australia ranks 52nd in seafood production. James Cook University's Andrew Chin says global seafood consumption surged over the past six decades.
7: Australia imports an awful lot of seafood, often from places that don't have very good management, quite a lot of social economic issues. And at the same time, Australia, in spite of it having a massive ocean area, doesn't really fish that much seafood in comparison to the rest of the world.
6: Have you seen missing 27-year-old man James Parrott? James has not been seen or heard from since about 6:30 a.m. on Monday and was last seen in Canberra. Mr. Parrott is believed to be travelling in a red Kia Rio bearing ACT Rego YOM07E, which was last seen on the Monero Highway. There's a photo of James on the ACT Policing website and Facebook page, with anyone who has seen him urged to contact 131 444. The ACT Greens have welcomed the renewed civic partnership between the ACT government and the University of Canberra. The long-standing agreement will see the two sides work together on shared priorities aimed at strengthening Canberra's knowledge economy. Education spokesperson Laura Nuttall says it's good to see a plan on governance of the university, as students are tired of the institutions being run like businesses.
8: Prioritise consultants rather than, you know, provision of public education and higher learning. So you can see why this has been a point of discussion federally. And we're really glad to see that UC and the ACT government, to their credit, are prepared to lead the way and start to adopt those principles quick smart.
6: And the City Renewal Authority is giving away hundreds of plants used within the city centre's public spaces today. From 11:30 a.m, Canberrans are invited to stop in at the Latin American Plaza between Marcus Clark Street and Shoulder Street to get up to two plants per person. City Renewal Authority say the plants have done their time making the city look good and they're now ready for their next home.
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6: The Dow Jones is up 160 points this morning at 53,577. Gold is selling at $4,659 an ounce, and one Australian dollar is buying 71.64 US cents.
2: Sports update.
6: The NRL continues to rally around Jai Arrow and his battle with motor neuron disease. Arrow will run out for the Rabbitohs on Saturday against the Titans, who are wearing Stand With Jai jerseys to raise funds. Gold Coast football manager Scott Sattler says they want to honour a special player.
9: All three clubs have been able to collaborate in this as well. And the jersey, which, you know, it's got his playing number for South Sydney, the Broncos, and the Gold Coast Titans as well.
6: And that's the latest from the Capital Radio Newsroom.
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10: Good morning, I'm Marty Cole with the latest Canberra traffic. Emergency crews are on site at Mawson with a two-car crash at the corner of Mawson Drive and Yamba Drive. Expect delays through the area. Still a bit of fog out there this morning and reports of debris on the Federal Highway at Watson just before Ant Hill Street and at Queanbeyan East on the King's Highway near Yass Road. Breakdown also reported on the Barton Highway at Crais. It's in the city-bound lanes just near the Federal Highway. 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And you're up to date with the latest Canberra traffic.
1: 2CA's four-day forecast for Canberra.
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6: Shower or two today, going for a top of 18. Cloud clearing tomorrow and 17 degrees. 17 again on Friday and partly cloudy conditions, then 19 and a sunny day forecast for your Saturday. Right now, it's 10 degrees in Gungahlin, 10 degrees in Parkes and 10 degrees in Weston Creek.
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0: on 2CA. The cuticle is your key to getting on the standby list to hopefully get you to Duran Duran in London or Bryan Adams in Paris. It's completely up to you, so keep your ears pricked up during the morning for that cuticle to get yourself and your name down on that exclusive list. Mitchell will be in studio to read the weather. He's our weather whiz kid this morning. I'm very excited. It's book week. Today is dress-up day for Mitchell, and I couldn't let him have all the fun, so right now I am wearing my book week costume ready to go and ready to see what Mitchell's got on offer as well. I don't know what he's coming dressed as, and I'm not giving any clues to what I'm dressed up as, but it is pretty good. That's the only thing I will say. You'll see on the socials what we're both dressed as. That's after 7:30. He'll have the whole lowdown on the weather. You got Queen on now for the Classic Breakfast. It's We Will Rock You. Showers today, top of 18 degrees. Buddy, you're a

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Duran Duran in London or Bryan Adams in Paris. 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

0: As the days go by, forever classic. 2CA breakfast with just Jeb this morning. Showers around, top of 18 degrees. But, of course, Mitchell, our weather whiz kid, will have the whole lowdown on the weather for the next couple of days. We're going to leave it to him after 7:30. It's Jem and it's time.
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0: Well, Marty has been a busy little bee. Good morning, Marty.
4: Good morning.
0: You're on the way to work and you're also on the standby list to hopefully either see Duran Duran in London or Brian Adams in Paris.
4: Really good.
0: Yeah, how good is that? So what are we thinking? What are you leaning towards?
4: Well, I don't know. I think I'd like to see Brian Adams, but I'd like to travel to London too.
0: Yeah, okay. So you've got to weigh up artists, you've got to weigh up location. So let's say you're going to London. What do you want to see and do?
4: Oh, just have a look at the history.
0: Yeah, Buckingham Palace?
4: Yeah, probably, all that sort of stuff, all the touristy stuff.
0: What are your thoughts and feelings on musicals? Because they've got the West End there.
4: Oh, yeah, they're okay.
0: They're okay. You don't think you'd go to a West End show?
4: Probably just for the experience.
0: Yeah, well, they've got some pretty good pubs in London as well, some old pubs.
4: Yeah.
0: Do you think you would, you know, fancy going to a couple of those?
4: Probably, but I don't drink, so it doesn't make it a good choice.
0: Dang it. Well, Marty, you will have a good time wherever you go, whether it's Paris or London, Duran Duran or Brian Adams. 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But you're in, Marty, so you're going to have to keep your phone on standby now.
5: I will definitely do that.
0: Okay, good stuff. Hopefully we ring you. My fingers and toes are crossed. Good luck at work today.
5: No worries, thank you.
0: Okay, pleasure. There will be plenty more chances to get your name on the standby list across the day with Rob Duckworth as well as Kathy Dinn. They'll have a lot more chances to get your name down for the superstar experience. Brian Adams in Paris or Duran Duran in London. The choice is completely up to you. You get to choose your own adventure. So keep an eye out. Be on the lookout for those cues.

0: 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There's still time to complete. 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Authorised by the Australian Bureau of Statistics, Canberra. That's the latest Canberra traffic.
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0: Mary Wells, my guy, as we head towards 7:30. Mitchell will be in studio. He's our weather whiz kid, and he will give us the whole lowdown of what the forecast will be in the next couple of days. That's coming soon, but Tia is next with the latest news.
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13: It's 10 degrees in Canberra. Shower or two today, going for a top of 18. From the Capital Radio Newsroom, good morning. I'm Tia Priest-Willamott. Country music legend Dolly Parton is being remembered for her talent, her philanthropy and compassion following her death at the age of 80. She wrote over 3,000 songs during her 60-year career, including hits Jolene, I Will Always Love You and 9 to 5. The US president has announced flags in America will be lowered for a week in her honour, while her family says she'll be farewelled at a small private service. Tributes are now flowing in, with Australian country music star Keith Urban saying he's heartbroken, while her friend, singer and actress Reba McEntire says there will never be another Dolly. Heads up for drivers, there's been a two-car collision on Yamba Drive near the intersection with Mawson Drive. All lanes northbound on Yamba Drive are currently closed and one lane remains open southbound. Traffic is heavily affected and will be for some time. Services are on scene and the community is asked to avoid the area and use an alternate route. New research has found Australia is relying heavily on importing seafood, shifting environmental and social costs to other countries. Despite having 8 million square kilometres of fishing water, Australia ranks 52nd in seafood production. James Cook University's Andrew Chin says global seafood consumption surged over the past six decades. Have you seen missing 27-year-old man James Parrott? James has not been seen or heard from since about 6:30 a.m. on Monday and was last seen in Canberra. Mr. Parrott is believed to be travelling in a red Kia Rio bearing ACT Rego YOM07E, which was last seen on the Monero Highway. There's a photo of James on the ACT Policing website and Facebook page, with anyone who has seen him urged to contact 131 444. The ACT Greens have welcomed the renewed civic partnership between the ACT government and the University of Canberra. The long-standing agreement will see the two sides work together on shared priorities aimed at strengthening Canberra's knowledge economy. Education spokesperson Laura Nuttall says it's good to see a plan on governance of the university, as students are tired of the institutions being run like businesses.
14: Prioritise consultants rather than, you know, provision of public education and higher learning. So you can see why this has been a point of discussion federally. And we're really glad to see that UC and the ACT government, to their credit, are prepared to lead the way and start to adopt those principles quick, smart.
13: And the City Renewal Authority is giving away hundreds of plants used within the city centre's public spaces today. From 11:30 a.m, Canberrans are invited to stop in at the Latin American Plaza between Marcus Clark Street and Shoulder Street to get up to two plants per person. City Renewal Authority say the plants have done their time making the city look good and they're now ready for their next home.
2: The latest finance report.
13: The Dow Jones is up 160 points this morning at 53,577. Gold is selling at $4,659 an ounce, and one Australian dollar is buying 71.64 US cents.
2: Sports update.
13: The NRL continues to rally around Jai Arrow and his battle with motor neuron disease. Arrow will run out for the Rabbitohs on Saturday against the Titans, who are wearing Stand With Jai jerseys to raise funds. Gold Coast football manager Scott Sattler says they want to honour a special player.
15: All three clubs have been able to collaborate in this as well. And the jersey, which, you know, it's got his playing number for South Sydney, the Broncos, and the Gold Coast Titans as well.
13: And that's the latest from the Capital Radio Newsroom.
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16: Good morning, I'm Marty Cole with the latest Canberra traffic. Emergency crews have been busy already this morning. They've been attending to a two-vehicle accident at Mawson, corner Yamba Drive and Mawson Drive. There are delays through there. And another crash not far from there at Garran on Yamba Drive, corner Hindmarsh Drive, now completed, but there may still be some vehicles in the breakdown lanes. Also, crews are attending to some storm and tree damage that's happened overnight. Bill Ferguson Circuit at Bonner and near the 10th Embassy on King George Terrace at Parks. Census night was Tuesday, the 11th of August. There's still time to complete. In the census, every answer matters. 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That's the latest Canberra traffic.
1: 2CA's four-day forecast for Canberra.
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13: Shower or two today, going for a top of 18. Cloud clearing tomorrow and 17 degrees. 17 again on Friday and partly cloudy conditions, then 19 and a sunny day forecast for your Saturday. Right now, it's 10 degrees in Gungahlin, 10 degrees in Parkes and 10 degrees in Weston Creek.
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0: The Classic Breakfast. Mitch, our next weather whiz kid, is in studio. Good morning, Mitchell.
17: Good morning.
0: Morning. Are you excited to do the weather? Have you practiced?
17: Yeah.
0: Yeah, you've practiced? You've got it down pat?
17: Yeah.
0: Yep, think you're going to be an expert. All right, well, this week it's weather whiz kids with a little bit of a twist. You've come dressed up for Book Week, so who have you come as?
17: An Oompa Loompa.
0: An Oompa Loompa? Well, there he is. Well, did you recognise who I'm dressed up as? Do you know who I am?
17: No, not really.
0: Have you ever seen The Lord of the Rings?
17: No.
0: It was a book back in the day, and I am Gandalf the Grey.
18: You shall not pass!
0: Mitchell, you've got to ask Dad to get Lord of the Rings for you, because it's a pretty good movie as well. So we're going to do the weather very soon, Mitch, so hang tight. It's Forever Classic 2CA. Mitchell is going to be on with the weather in minutes. Couple of songs time after Hot Chocolate and Bryan Adams. It's 2CA.

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0: Cuts Like a Knife, Forever Classic, 2CA, Breakfast with Gem, and our weather whiz kid, Mitchell, is in studio. Morning, Mitchell.
1: Good morning.
0: You're ready to do the weather?
1: Yep.
0: Yep, ready and raring to go. And this week is book week, and so it's dress up day at school today. Who have you come as?
1: An Oompa Loompa.
0: You're an Oompa Loompa, and I thought, Mitchell, you can't have all the fun. And I've got to come dressed up as well, so you're not left in the lurch all dressed up. So I've come as Gandalf the Grey from Lord of the Rings. So do you like my beard? Is it pretty good?
1: Yeah.
0: Yeah. It's. Were you expecting me to dress up?
1: No.
0: No, not at all? Okay. Well, Mitchell, you were saying last week you were in a musical. What happened? What was it?
1: It was called Defrosted.
0: Defrosted. And is that like Frozen?
1: Yeah.
0: And so what did you do in the play?
1: I was a flame.
0: A flame. Pretty cool. And so were you nervous before getting up there?
1: Yeah.
0: Yeah? And who came to see you?
1: My mum, my dad.
0: Your mum, your dad. Did Nan and Pop come too?
1: No.
0: No? They couldn't make it? Well, hopefully they can make it to the Book Week Parade because everyone's dressing up. Did your friends tell you what they're coming as?
1: No.
0: No, it's a secret.
1: Yeah.
0: Oh, my gosh. So it'll be exciting to see what they come as. You've got some great felt eyebrows. Did Mum glue them on?
1: No, they're sticky felt.
0: They're sticky felt? They look great. You look fabulous. So hopefully Mum can come to the Book Week Parade. Now, we look pretty silly, Mitchell. We're sitting here ready to do the weather, but we look pretty silly. But let's expose Mum or Dad. Who's the silliest out of those two, Mum or Dad?
1: Dad.
0: You think Dad? Why is he the silliest? Is he a prankster? Do you think? Or does he tell bad jokes?
1: Tell bad jokes.
0: Tell bad jokes all the time. Well, that's what dads are for, I think. My goodness. Okay, so you're ready to do the weather. You've practiced.
1: Yep.
0: And you've got a little goodie bag as well for coming in to do the weather. I've got a hat for you, a cooler bag for your drinks, and a family pass. 4 tickets to Shaun the Sheep, The Beast of Mossy Bottom. It's in cinemas now. Who do you think you'll take to the movies?
1: My dad, my sister, and my brother.
0: Yeah, and who's the troublemaker out of your sister and your brother?
1: My sister.
0: Yeah, is she naughty?
1: Yeah.
0: What's the best part of going to the movies?
1: The seats.
0: The seats? Mine is the popcorn. I love the popcorn. I can't get enough of it. Okay. Well, let's do some weather, Mitchell. I'm going to play the intro and then we'll get amongst it. Ready?
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1: Hi, I'm Mitchell with your local Canberra forecast. Today will be partly cloudy across Canberra with a medium chance of showers this evening, going for a top of 19 degrees. Tomorrow there will be some fog around in the morning, but the clouds will be clearing with a sunny afternoon on the way, top of 17 degrees. Friday is looking like it's going to be a partly cloudy day with a chance of some fog in the morning, top of 18 degrees.
0: Dude, you crushed it. How cool was that? So, Mitchell, you said, what do you want to be when you grow up?
1: A news reporter.
0: A news reporter? Well, you're well on the way. That was amazing. I need a new co-host right now. I'm all on my own. Do you want a job? Well, Mitchell, who's listening right now? Do you want to give anyone a shout-out?
1: My aunties and my Nan and Pop.
0: Hi, aunties and Nan and Pop. He absolutely smashed it, he did. So you're heading to school now?
1: Yep.
0: Yep. Off to school as an Oompa Loompa. I love Book Week. Book Week is one of my favourite weeks. So we'll let you get off to the Book Week Parade. Thank you so much for coming in, Mitchell.
1: Thank you.
0: You're amazing. We'll check your traffic and then come back to Gloria Gaynor in a sec.
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3: Morning, Marty Cole with the latest Canberra traffic. Emergency crews are on site at Mawson. There's been a 2-car crash at the corner of Yamba Drive and Mawson Drive. Now, there are delays in both directions. They're quite extensive along Yamba Drive. You may want to divert and try Athlon Drive instead. That's Mawson, corner Yamba Drive and Mawson Drive. Expect delays with emergency crews on site at the moment. We also have a breakdown reported on the Barton Highway at Crace in the city-bound lanes as you approach the Federal Highway. Looking for a new career? Transport Canberra is hiring permanent part-time bus drivers. 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

0: We just said bye to our weather whiz kid, Mitchell. He absolutely smashed it reading the weather on the radio. So I'll have a few photos up on the socials. They will be a little odd because we're both dressed up for Book Week. Today was Mitchell's Book Week parade. He came as an Oompa Loompa, and so I couldn't let him have all the fun. I had to dress up as well. So you'll see what we dressed up as in a sec when I get to posting it online soon. We're going to give you a shot at $1,820 with the secret sound. Here it is. That is the secret sound. One more. That could make you a whole lot richer. So get the wheels in your head turning, start thinking what it could be, and get ready for it. We're going to check your latest news next with Tia. She's got that in a sec at 8.
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17: It's 11 degrees in Canberra, shower or two today and a top of 18. From the Capital Radio Newsroom, good morning. I'm Tia Priest-Willamott. American country music legend, actor and philanthropist Dolly Parton has died at the age of 80. Her nephew Brian Seaver sharing the news on social media.
18: She never saw a door she couldn't open, and the door she opened made and changed history. My family and I have shared a lifetime of beautiful memories with Dolly, but so have you. She has always been on your television, your record player, your CD, and on your phone playlist, becoming an extended part of your family, whether you liked it or not.
17: Dolly won 11 Grammy Awards, 3 Emmys and an Oscar during a career spanning 6 decades. Political leaders are preparing to grapple with the issue of data centres at today's National Cabinet meeting. The Prime Minister is pushing for a consistent approach when it comes to location, energy and water use, but the proposal has already faced pushback from some states and territories. Independent Senator David Pocock has told Today, we can benefit from the boom, but have to address the issues that come with them.
13: Where is the data centre tax or the return to the Australian people? Because we've seen this play out before. We have big industries investing a huge amount of money, and then over the long term, these multinationals are very good at profit shifting, at not paying tax here in Australia.
17: The ACT Ombudsman is standing by his findings into the wrongful arrest of an Aboriginal teenager in Woden late last year. On November 11th, police removed the teenager from a bus at gunpoint after responding to an incident before realising they'd detained the wrong person. Ian Anderson says policing is difficult, but they missed the mark.
19: Police do have a difficult job to do, but once they knew that actually this wasn't the person that they were after, they should have thought, OK, let's take his name. Let's take his details. They didn't do those things. Let's connect him back with his family and explain to them that actually he's had this terrible experience. So those were simple things that they could have done, and I'm sure that they will be looking to take those learnings away.
17: 8 recommendations have been made, including for police to develop an understood definition of racial profiling and developing clearer guidance to support responding officers to avoid miscommunication. And the ACT's peak real estate body has awarded more than 30 outstanding professionals and businesses from across Canberra's real estate sector at its annual awards for excellence.
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17: Checking petrol prices. Unleaded is $2.06 at the Ampol in Mitchell. It's $2.12 at the 7-Eleven in Braddon, and it's $2.09 at the Metro in Farrer.
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17: The Dow Jones is down 160 points this morning at 53,577. Gold is selling at $4,657 an ounce, and one Australian dollar is buying 71.61 US cents.
2: Sports update.
17: Panthers lock Lindsay Smith has opened up on the challenge of replacing Isaiah Yeo. The four-time premiership-winning skipper is sidelined by a pec injury with the rest of his season in doubt. Speaking on Sports Today, Smith said coach Ivan Cleary hasn't asked him to change his game.
20: At the end of the day, I've got to also realise I'm not Yeo-y, and I think that's something Ives really big on, is just trying to bring your best footy and what you can bring to the team, and obviously I bring something slightly different to him.
17: And Matilda's midfielder Sarah Hunter has re-signed with Sydney FC for another 12 months. And that's the latest from the Capital Radio newsroom.
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21: Morning, Marty Cole with the latest Canberra traffic. Emergency crews are on site at Mawson. There's been a two-car crash at the corner of Yamba Drive and Mawson Drive. Now, there are delays in both directions. They're quite extensive along Yamba Drive. You may want to divert and try Athlon Drive instead. That's Mawson, corner Yamba Drive and Mawson Drive. Expect delays with emergency crews on site at the moment. We also have a breakdown reported on the Barton Highway at Crace in the city-bound lanes as you approach the Federal Highway. Looking for a new career? Transport Canberra is hiring permanent part-time bus drivers. 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And you're up to date with the latest Canberra traffic.
15: On 2CA, live from Mount Selwyn Snow Resort, the latest snow and ski conditions.
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22: This is Budgie Baker, looking a little bit better out there this morning. Still a few clouds and the odd shower around, but it should start to ease during the day. There's going to be a stack of work for the mountain crews to get things up and running today, as the snow cover is very hard to work with when it's this wet. Charlotte Pass, first timers can ride the Cozzy Carpet for their fun while the crew work on the base and Pommer and other lifts just to make sure they're safe and ready for the skiers and boarders. Perisher Front and Centre Valley, look, the picks. The lifts on Mount Pier being assessed. Some lifts should open open in Blue Cow and Smiggins, but probably nothing in Guthaga. Threadbow, they're working on Merritt, so that should be okay, plus Friday Flat as well, and we'll wait and see what else they can get open today. 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
0: 2CA's four-day forecast for Canberra.
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17: Shower or two today, going for a top of 18. Cloud clearing tomorrow and 17 degrees. 17 again on Friday and partly cloudy conditions. Then 19 and a sunny day forecast for your Saturday. Right now, it's 11 degrees in Gungahlin, 11 degrees in Campbell and 11 degrees in Fisher.
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3: Breakfast on 2CA. I've got $1,820 ready to be won. That is, if you can do one little thing for me, and it's tell me what this is. Simple, right? 6241 1053. Give me a call right now. Tell me what the secret sound is. It's with Willie Hotwood. All thanks to those guys. WillieHotwood.com.au is where you can go to find them. We'll be playing in a sec, so get the wheels in your head turning and give me a call. Got Dexy's Midnight Runners. Come on, Eileen. A shower or two today. Top of 18 degrees. The clouds should be clearing up tomorrow, getting up around 17 and partly cloudy on Friday. 17 degrees the top as well. I know I don't do the weather as good as Mitch, but he's off to the Book Week Parade. I can't help it.

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2: Hoping to win $1,820 is Kate from Bywong. Morning.
3: Good morning, Gemma. How are you going?
2: Good, Kate. You're on your way to work right now, so you probably can't look at the social media right now, but on our Facebook page, find us at 2CA, there's a pretty good photo of me in my Gandalf the Grey Book Week outfit. So I'm wondering, Kate, if you could go back in time to the Book Week parade, what do you think you'd come as?
3: You know, my favourite movie is The Princess Bride, and I know that there is a book as well.
2: Yep.
3: So I'd probably go as Miracle Max.
2: Oh, nice. Is he the one that says, "You killed my father, prepared to die"? That guy?
3: No, he's the one that brings Wesley back to life with the chocolate pill.
2: Ah, yes. No, I'm with you, Kate. Great choice. And you're on your way to work?
3: Yep.
2: And what do you do?
3: I work for Artisan Aesthetic Clinic in Woden.
2: Yeah.
3: Fantastic.
2: And you were saying that I need to come in and see you for some Botox.
3: Yeah, come in for some Botox, a lovely relaxing facial, skin tightening treatments, we've got it all.
2: I'd love to, because I've got these lines on my forehead when I raise my eyebrows and they're only getting worse and worse, so I might need to come and see you. Now, Kate, how confident are you this morning with your guests?
3: Well, not overly, because I'm not sure if it's been guessed before or not. I know it was last one or the one before, but I'm not sure about this one.
2: Okay, we'll see how you go. It's thanks to Wheelie Hot Wood. We've got $1,820 up for grabs. Here is the secret sound. There it is. What is it, Kate?
3: Oh, it sounds so different.
2: It does.
3: Is it opening and closing the door on your air fryer?
2: Oh, do you have one of these at home?
3: I do.
2: What's good to cook in the air fryer?
3: Oh, everything.
2: Literally?
3: Yeah, it's amazing.
2: I don't have one, and everyone with an air fryer tells me I need one.
3: Oh, my gosh. And it cuts your cooking time down to half.
2: Oh, well, I hate cooking, so this is great, Kate. I think you've sold me, to be honest. Now, let's see. Hey, Kate.
3: Yeah.
2: I'm sorry, it's not right. Sorry.
3: Oh, damn the electric fence.
2: Keep thinking and have fun at work today.
3: I will. Thanks, Gemma. Have a great day.
2: Thanks for coming on.
3: Facebook.
2: Yes, please head over to Facebook. I'm glad I'm not on a stage right now because tomatoes would have been thrown at me. It's pretty good. It's pretty good. James Wybrow sent me the costume. He lent it to me today. And yeah, look, I'm feeling very good. Now, this morning we woke up to some sad news. Dolly Parton has passed away, aged 80. So I thought we'd celebrate her life. Play 9 to 5. Forever Classic 2CA Breakfast with Jem this morning.

0: when it is and how everyone can get amongst it. A little later on, they're doing some great work. We'll check your traffic and then come back.
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2: Trans-State Tyres, for Pirelli Tyres. Quality that you really can afford.
3: Good morning, Marty Cole with the latest Canberra traffic. We're still seeing some delays at Mawson after an earlier two-car crash, corner Mawson Drive and Yamba Drive. Emergency crews have been there for some time and we did have northbound lanes of Yamba Drive closed. They have reopened but still very heavy traffic both ways. You may want to divert, avoid Yamba Drive and try Athlon Drive as your alternative this morning. Traffic busy now on Parks Way toward the city from the Acton Tunnel and we're seeing a bit of a slow run, Langdon Drive approaching the Monero Highway. Northbourne Avenue closed between Vernon Circle and Barry Drive on selected weekends in August. Detours in place? Search Built for CBR for details. 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

0: 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If you are heading into the city, be careful. Shower or two today. Top of 18 degrees. The clouds should be clearing up tomorrow, getting up around 17. 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So we'll chat to him and find out about all the good work that he's doing and how you can get amongst it as well. Tia's got the latest next.
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9: It's 11 degrees in Canberra, shower or two today and a top of 18. From the Capital Radio Newsroom, good morning. I'm Tia Priest-Willamott. American country music legend, actor and philanthropist Dolly Parton has died at the age of 80. Her nephew Brian Seaver sharing the news on social media.
10: She never saw a door she couldn't open, and the door she opened made and changed history. My family and I have shared a lifetime of beautiful memories with Dolly, but so have you. 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
9: Dolly won 11 Grammy Awards, 3 Emmys and an Oscar during a career spanning 6 decades. Political leaders are preparing to grapple with the issue of data centres at today's National Cabinet meeting. The Prime Minister is pushing for a consistent approach when it comes to location, energy and water use, but the proposal has already faced pushback from some states and territories. Independent Senator David Pocock has told Today, we can benefit from the boom but have to address the issues that come with them.
11: Where is the data centre tax or the return to the Australian people? Because we've seen this play out before. We have big industries investing a huge amount of money, and then over the long term, these multinationals are very good at profit shifting, at not paying tax here in Australia.
9: The ACT Ombudsman is standing by his findings into the wrongful arrest of an Aboriginal teenager in Woden late last year. On November 11th, police removed the teenager from a bus at gunpoint after responding to an incident before realising they'd detained the wrong person. Ian Anderson says policing is difficult, but they missed the mark.
12: Police do have a difficult job to do, but once they knew that actually this wasn't the person that they were after, they should have thought, okay, let's take his name, let's take his details. They didn't do those things. Let's connect him back with his family and explain to them that actually he's had this terrible experience. So those were simple things that they could have done, and I'm sure that they will be looking to take those learnings away.
9: 8 recommendations have been made, including for police to develop an understood definition of racial profiling and developing clearer guidance to support responding officers to avoid miscommunication. And the ACT's peak real estate body has awarded more than 30 outstanding professionals and businesses from across Canberra's real estate sector at its annual Awards for Excellence.
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2: The latest finance report.
9: The Dow Jones is down 160 points this morning at 53,577. Gold is selling at $4,657 an ounce, and one Australian dollar is buying 71.61 US cents.
2: Sports update.
9: Panthers lock Lindsay Smith has opened up on the challenge of replacing Isaiah Yeo. The four-time premiership-winning skipper is sidelined by a pec injury with the rest of his season in doubt. Speaking on Sports Today, Smith said coach Ivan Cleary hasn't asked him to change his game.
13: At the end of the day, I've got to also realise I'm not Yeo-y, and I think that's something Ives really big on, is just trying to bring your best footy and what you can bring to the team, and obviously I bring something slightly different to him.
9: And Matilda's midfielder Sarah Hunter has re-signed with Sydney FC for another 12 months. And that's the latest from the Capital Radio newsroom.
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14: Good morning, Marty Cole with the latest Canberra traffic. We are still seeing some delays at Mawson after an earlier crash on Yamba Drive at the corner of Mawson Drive. Police have been on site for a while. There still may be some emergency services doing a bit of clean-up there at the moment. That's Yamba Drive at Mawson, corner Mawson Drive. Expect some delays. A lot of traffic is diverting and using Athlone Drive toward the city as the alternative. We also have some debris reported on the Monero Highway, city-bound as you head into Simonston just before Hindmarsh Drive. Drop your bottles and cans to a return point for recycling that makes sense. Search ACT CDS to find your nearest return point. That's ACT CDS. That's the latest Canberra traffic.
1: 2CA's four-day forecast for Canberra.
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9: Shower or two today, going for a top of 18. Cloud clearing tomorrow and 17 degrees. 17 again on Friday and partly cloudy conditions, then 19 and a sunny day forecast for your Saturday. Right now, it's 11 degrees in Gungahlin, 11 degrees in Campbell and 11 degrees in Fisher.
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0: The Classic Breakfast on 2CA. The Canberra Classic Cruise, it's coming up quickly. Sunday the 13th of September, it's all to support Camp Quality and the work that they do. And so part of the team is Brett. He is part of the Classic Cruise team, and I'm going to try and get a hold of him to see what we can expect on the day and what we're raising money for. So if you want to get amongst it, if you're a bit of a rev head, there's going to be a lot of vintage and exotic cars on show for you to have a look at. It's going to be a whole lot of fun. Brett will have way more than I do. Shower or two today, top of 18 degrees. The clouds are clearing up, 17 degrees tomorrow, and then partly

0: Michael Jackson, Black or White, here on 2CA Breakfast with Jem. Shower or two today, top of 18 degrees. And on the phone is Brett from the Classic Cruise right here in Canberra. It's all to support camp quality because, unfortunately, cancer touches nearly everyone in some way, whether you go through it yourself or someone you know is going through it. So Camp Quality, they support kids facing cancer and bring a bit of laughter and fun back into their lives during quite a serious time. Brett, good morning.
1: Good morning, Jem.
0: Morning, Brett. So you're part of the Classic Cruise Canberra team. It's all in support of Camp Quality. It's coming up soon, so Sunday the 13th of September. What can we expect on the day?
1: It's going to be a fairly extraordinary day. This will be our 11th year of the Classic Cruise. Mm-hmm. We'll be starting up at the National Arboretum, and we're expecting 450-odd vehicles. And we'll be doing a cruise out the Cotter, out past Tidbinbilla, and back to the Questacon car park for a show and shine and a sausage sizzle.
0: That is unreal. And there's an overarching theme this year. What's going on?
1: The overarching theme is always superheroes, yep. But in reality, the true superheroes are the youngsters and their families that are going, whose lives have been impacted by cancer.
0: Absolutely. So, they're tough as. And so will you be dressing up?
1: Absolutely. Yes. Absolutely. And everybody does. I'll be Iron Man on the day.
0: Oh,
1: and
0: great.
1: My compatriots will be Supergirl and Wonder Woman. Thor's going to be there, but I know so many of the people actually dress up for the occasion, and it just makes for quite a spectacle. And certainly we'll have a busload of families from the region. An interesting stat, there are 297 odd families that are registered with Camp Quality just in our region here alone.
0: That is a number that I did not expect. So
1: it's huge. And that's just the ones that are registered. There are more.
0: Absolutely. Now, if I don't have a classic or a vintage car, can I still come along?
1: Well, you can absolutely come along, yes. I mean, it's an event for everybody. We focus on vehicles 20 years or older.
0: Mm-hmm.
1: Mine's a 1993 Holden, so it certainly qualifies.
0: Yep.
1: But exotics, we'd love to see the commercial vehicles. But really, come along in whatever it is that you drive. If it's classic to you, then it'll be classic to us.
0: Absolutely. So if anyone listening is thinking, oh, wow, I've got a classic car sitting at home, can they still sign up? Are registrations open?
1: Absolutely. We're on there's a website. Just Google Classic Cruise 2026.
0: Yeah.
1: And it will pull up the website. It's $50 to register for a motor vehicle and $25 for a motorcycle.
0: Mm-hmm.
1: But we encourage people, ask your friends to sponsor you.
0: Absolutely.
1: And anybody who raises over the $250 mark, which many already have, will get a special surprise in their show bag as well.
0: Oh, fabulous. So you can donate on the Classic Cruise website as well. You guys are raising money for a good cause. Where are we up to with donations?
1: I think we've tipped over $130,000 already.
0: Fantastic.
1: With a target of, we're heading for $250,000 this year.
0: Okay, great. Fingers crossed. I think we're well on the way to hitting that $250,000 mark. Well, Brett, this is great work. We might check in with you as it comes up and as it gets closer.
1: Yeah, that'd be great. Love to have a chat, and please join us. It's going to be a fun day, and heavens knows it's for a very, very important cause.
0: Absolutely it is. If you want to get amongst it, make sure to Google Canberra Classic Cruise. Thanks so much for coming on, Brett.
1: Thanks, Jim.
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4: Good morning, I'm Marty Cole with latest Canberra traffic. There are still some delays at Mawson after an earlier two-car crash. Yamba Drive, corner Mawson Drive. Still slow northbound along Yamba Drive. They're doing a bit of clean-up through that site. Expect delays. Your better bet is to use Athlon Drive through Torrens, but that is slow on approach to Mawson Drive, but all lanes are open. A lot of congestion now on Parkes Way toward the city from the Acton Tunnel and approaching the Glenlock Interchange from William Hovell Drive. 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That's the latest Canberra traffic.
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0: The Trogs with Wild Thing, rounding out the classic breakfast for another day. You've got me tomorrow morning as well. We're stuck together this week, so I'll have $1,840 in the morning with the secret sound, if you can tell me what it is. Another shot at the Superstar Experience to get your name on the standby list to hopefully see Bryan Adams in Paris or Duran Duran in London. Choice is completely up to you. It's thanks to Alexander Watson, and I'll have an ad break challenge. So I'll catch you then. I'm handing things over to Rob Duckworth, who's got more chances at the standby list, as well as Kathy Dinn across the day. So enjoy, my fingers and toes are crossed for you. I'll catch you in the morning.
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11: It's 12 degrees in Canberra. Shower or two today, going for a top of 18. From the Capital Radio Newsroom, good morning. I'm Tia Priest-Willamott. Legendary singer Dolly Parton is being remembered as a cultural icon and a joyful and loving person following her death at the age of 80. The country music performer won 11 Grammy Awards, 3 Emmys and an Oscar during a celebrated career spanning 6 decades. Flags in America will be lowered for a week, and an impromptu tribute to her is growing at her star on the Hollywood Walk of Fame. Singer-songwriter Cyndi Lauper has paid tribute, saying the country star's heart was as big as her talent. US talk show host Oprah Winfrey says there was no one like Dolly Parton. The federal opposition says Australia can't afford to miss the benefits of data centres if the nation can get the balance right. The federal government is looking to establish national standards around location, water and energy use, with the issue to be front and centre at today's National Cabinet meeting. Coalition MP Andrew Wallace has told Today, we need to tackle planning challenges to make the most of the technology boom.
12: We've got to get on board of this. We are, at the moment, we're the second largest opportunity for highest number of data centres to be built in the world, second only behind the US. There's great opportunity here for us. We have to seize it. But we've got to get the balance right.
11: Canberra Health Services has revamped its mobile app with a focus on helping patients check expected wait times for care. Formerly known as the ACT Health app, the newly renamed Canberra Health Services app now shows wait times for public emergency departments, walk-in centres and the Woden Medicare Urgent Care Clinic. Acting CEO Liz Loper says the update provides a more streamlined service.
13: You will see some additional information on the app. So the main difference is that the urgent care centre that's located in Phillip near the Canberra Hospital has been included in the app so that you can have a look at how long it would take to be able to see a general practitioner.
11: And have you seen missing 27-year-old man James Parrott? James has not been seen or heard from since about 6:30 a.m. on Monday and was last seen in Canberra. Mr. Parrott is believed to be travelling in a red Kia Rio bearing ACT registration YOM07E, which was last seen on the Monero Highway. There's a photo of James on the ACT Policing website and Facebook page, with anyone who has seen him urged to contact 131 444.
3: Sports update.
11: Tigers skipper Api Karisau wants to see his side back up their win over the Roosters with another strong performance. They take on the 8th place Cowboys on Saturday afternoon. Karisau says they'll need to come prepared for another tough battle.
1: For us, again, it's a challenge between the ears. You know, we got to turn up, willing to do the hard things. And if we're not, then, you know, Cowboys are a really good team and can score points.
11: Meanwhile, the Canberra Raiders have named their NRLW squad to take on the Titans on Saturday. Charlotte Basham will miss the game due to concussion. Holly May Dodd shifts into the starting team to replace Basham in the second row, with Lily Boyle named on the bench for her first game of the season. The men's side have the bye this week. 731 days on from winning the Coleman Medal, Jesse Hogan hasn't been offered a new contract by the GWS Giants. The 31-year-old forward has been linked with both Collingwood and Gold Coast. Captain Toby Green is yet to inform GWS if he'll remain at the club. And the AFL has named its All-Australian team for 2026. It includes Swans forward Charlie Curnow and Giants defender Lockie Ash. And that's the latest from the Capital Radio newsroom.
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14: Still some delays at Mawson after a crash. Yamba Drive at the corner of Mawson Drive. Yamba Drive remains very slow in both directions. Athlon Drive is the better alternative, but that's built up as well. Getting reports of an incident now on the Tuggeranong Parkway, southbound near Lady Denman Drive. Queues are back through the Glenlock Interchange past Black Mountain. 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That's the latest Canberra traffic.
2: 2CA's four-day forecast for Canberra.
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11: Shower or two today, going for a top of 18. Cloud clearing tomorrow and 17 degrees. 17 again on Friday and partly cloudy conditions. Then 19 and a sunny day forecast for your Saturday. Right now, it's 12 degrees in Crace, 12 degrees in Acton, and it's 12 degrees in Holder.
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Duran Duran in London or Brian Adams in Paris. Choose your adventure. Just keep it on 2CA to win. Your next chance is coming up in minutes.

Forever Classic 2CA. Hello there, Rob Duckworth this morning. It's another one of our 30-minute music marathons, and I know you want to get on that short list. Go to London, see Duran Duran, or you might choose to go to Paris to see Bryan Adams. The choice is yours. 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

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Doors on the way. I've also got a song from Duran Duran. Hey, and if you want to see Duran Duran live in London or Bryan Adams in Paris, our next superstar experience, you'll be keen to know that your cue to call me in on that shortlist is coming up at the end of this song.

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3: Hello there, Rob Duckworth this morning. Time to put another one of our listeners on that shortlist for our next superstar experience. I've got Simon, who lives in Queanbeyan. Hey, Simon, how are you?
4: G'day, Rob. I'm doing well, yeah. How are you?
3: Good. Have you thought about this? If you won the superstar experience, which one would you pick? You want to go and see Brian Adams in Paris, or do you want to go to London for Duran Duran?
4: Look, it's a tough choice. I've never been to Paris, so... I reckon I'd go to Paris and make the most of the trip there and get some great music and look around Paris. That'd be great.
3: I mean, both bands are great. Duran Duran is fabulous and Brian Adams puts on one heck of a show. Matey, you're on that short list. Good luck.
4: Oh, thank you so much. Cheers.
3: It just seems so easy, doesn't it? 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More chances in the next hour. Swing Out Sister and Eric Clapton, you're going to hear them next.
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0: Forever Classic, 2CA, Eric Clapton, and I Shot the Sheriff. Hello there, Rob Duckworth this morning. Once again, congratulations to Simon from Queanbeyan. Simon made it to our shortlist for our next Superstar Experience a little while ago. We're going to give you more chances to get on that list. Another queue to call is coming up sometime after 10 this morning. Now, at midday today, we're going to play the 10 from then. From 1973, big TV shows back in those days that began on TV. Some Mothers Do Have 'Em with Michael Crawford, and also Kojak began on television back in 1973. That's also when the Australian Country Music Awards began in Tamworth. So that's the year we're going to look at today, 1973. And that's with thanks to the Kosciuszko Chalet Hotel in Charlotte Pass, all-inclusive luxury in a snowbound paradise. Culture Club and ELO. You're going to hear them next here at 2CA.
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10: It's 14 degrees in Canberra, shower or two and a top of 18. From the Capital Radio Newsroom, good morning. I'm Tia Priest-Willamott. Australia's Prime Minister has joined thousands around the world in celebrating the life of Dolly Parton. Anthony Albanese describing her as a singer and songwriter of rare talent and power. Dolly has died at the age of 80 after being admitted to a medical centre in Nashville last week with kidney and autoimmune issues. She's being honoured as a force of nature, cultural icon and philanthropist. The ACT Ombudsman stands by his report into the mistaken arrest of an Aboriginal teenager in Woden late last year. On November 11th, ACT police responded to an incident in which the teenager was removed from a bus at gunpoint, only for officers to realise it was the wrong person. Ian Anderson says he understands the pressures of the police, but they acted unlawfully.
11: Now, some of the police apologised, but another police person who was there decided to, in fact, go ahead and search the youth, even though they knew that he was not the person that they were looking for. And that search was certainly improper, in my view, was also unlawful.
10: Eight recommendations have been made to the AFP and ACT police. New research has found Australia is relying heavily on importing seafood, shifting environmental and social costs to other countries. Despite having 8 million square kilometres of fishing water, Australia ranks 52nd in seafood production. James Cook University's Andrew Chin says global seafood consumption surged over the past six decades.
12: Australia imports an awful lot of seafood, often from places that don't have very good management, quite a lot of social economic issues. And at the same time, Australia, in spite of it having a massive ocean area, doesn't really fish that much seafood in comparison to the rest of the world.
10: ACT Fire and Rescue is teaming up with Deaf Connect to promote home fire safety and encourage deaf and hard of hearing Canberrans to use specialised smoke alarm technology. The new system features a flashing strobe light and a vibrating pad placed underneath a person's pillow to alert them to a fire. Commander Carrie Vassallo says it's easy to register for the technology.
13: So the Emergency Services Agency website, there's a Be Emergency Ready tab, and you go into that and you look at smoke alarms, and there's an online form that they can fill out, and they put all their details in, and we'll assess the form, and if they're eligible, then we'll go around and install the smoke alarm system into their home for free.
10: And construction is set to start in September on Gungahlin's second college, located in Nichols, with a $124 million investment to meet the needs of the region's growing population. The second college for Gungahlin is expected to open in time for Term 1 in 2029, with an initial capacity of 800 Year 11 and Year 12 students and the ability to expand.